my mind. Today's Variety, KS95. Hey, it's Tiana. Sorry, I got distracted because I saw floating orchids at Costco. I'm like, is this real or is this AI? And do I need to detour to Costco? Because I need one of these. Of course, I always need whatever Costco.

clouds tonight with light winds. A low of 64. A mix of clouds and sun tomorrow with spotty showers, a chance of thunderstorms. I know. I wish we could have a repeat of today. A high of 84 for tomorrow. It's KS95.

Ed Sheeran making his rounds. When he was here in Minneapolis, he visited Wisconsin. He went to a vintage shop and then a drive-in restaurant.

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about Tom Holland for a second. He will likely make more than $100 million for Spider-Man Brand New Day. That's thanks to a $20 million salary and then his cut of the profits. 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

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Did you know there's a 15% increase in traffic accidents on major album release days? Like when Olivia Rodrigo dropped her album, or Ariana Grande, or Taylor Swift.

0: 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I miss you more than love. 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
1: Today's Variety KS95. I can't believe I'm going to say this, but the Minnesota State Fair kicks off next week. Wow. End of the summer already. Mumford & Sons.

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I am kind of intrigued by this. Netflix is developing a new dating docuseries tentatively titled Wait to Date. And wait is written W-E-I-G-H-T. It follows singles who have undergone significant weight loss as they navigate romance and identity. So they're currently casting contestants 18 and older. It's KS95.

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1: with Love Him or List Him, what Kelly saw a guy do on a first date is going to gross you out.
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21: 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St. Paul, Minneapolis. Chris Godez and Wes every morning. And today's

you are a Michael Jordan fan, listen up. His 1998 NBA Finals Game 3 jersey is being auctioned off September 15th. And it's expected to sell for like $15 million. You know, that

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0: Today's Variety, KS95. Hey, it's Deanna. Increasing clouds tonight with light winds, a low of 64. A mix of clouds and sun for tomorrow, a high of 84.
1: They say the holy water's watered down, and this town's lost its faith. Our colors will fade.

just read Waffle House is testing two new tacos, and I'm like, what? 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

According to a new report, BMW, Ram, and Tesla drivers are the absolute worst. 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

95, Nick Jonas revealed on his podcast the other day with his brothers that he auditioned for Frozen and totally bombed. 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Oh, well. Moving on. 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
1: With Love Him or List Him, what Kelly saw a guy do on a first date is going to gross you out.
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2: With Love Him or List Him, what Kelly saw a guy do on a first date is going to gross you out.
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2: Maybe you're in a situation like our friend Chrisco over here, and you're trying to date, and you're not finding Mr. Right. Maybe you're going about it all wrong. You need to take a look back in history, because you know what? History repeats itself. So maybe you need to take a step back into the mid-1990s on these rules of dating and do it this way.
3: Or not. Right. Or not.
4: I mean, these are something. First thing on here is to be a creature. Unlike any other, the first rule encourages women to feel confident and unique, emphasizing self-respect and self-love. Well, then we start getting into the rules.
3: Yeah, I was going to say that's
4: great. It doesn't
3: sound
4: bad.
3: That's advice for everybody. This already reminds me of like what I'd read in my Cosmo magazine.
2: I guarantee it's on a YM.
3: Yes. Yeah. I'm like, oh, let me read the rules.
4: Well, Des, you already screwed up. Because the first rule is don't talk to the man first, and you talk to both Wes and I first. Little lady, please step over to the
2: side. I mean, are you shocked this was a rule of the 90s? Like you said, it was in Cosmo or YM. They said don't talk to the man first.
3: Like, let them come to
4: and
3: you.
4: And do not ask him to dance. The book suggests that women should let men make the first move to establish their interest in you.
3: Oh, my God. So we... Oh, okay. All right. Yeah, continue.
2: Okay. Okay.
4: She's breaking the
2: second
4: rule.
2: And I understand when you say it like that, it sounds... terrible, right? But don't you like, or didn't you like at that time, to be approached by the guy?
3: Yeah, and if I was dating now, not like I wouldn't be bold enough to tell somebody I liked them, but yeah, you did want somebody to walk up to you at a bar or like a dance if we're going like back into like high school or whatever, but keep going.
2: Crystal, just not to keep getting stuck on one, you're in the dating world right now,
4: yeah,
2: right?
4: Yeah.
2: Do you approach the woman first most of the time when you talk on Hinge or anything like that? Do you make the first move, correct?
4: Yes, because so you don't have to, but yeah, you still kind of like, I'll try to like send a message because, you know, sometimes you'll get like a like from somebody and that'll be whatever, but most of the time you have to be the one to initiate it. And if you look at most women's profiles, all of the comments are basically the same. Be courageous enough to say something.
3: Yeah. Right.
4: Ask me out. That's, so, you know what I mean?
3: So that rule maybe still applies.
2: Maybe still applies, yeah.
4: Des broke rule number two. Please don't stare at men or talk too much. The idea here is to appear mysterious and slightly aloof, which is supposed to intrigue men.
3: Oh, my God. Which is that old, like, don't make them think you like them.
4: Let me clarify. This is not Wes's list or not my list, but Des, you've been talking a little too much. Don't meet him halfway or go Dutch on a date. The rules advise women to let men take the lead in paying for dates and planning outings.
2: Still agree.
3: Yeah, I
2: first
3: agree
2: date,
3: with that, too.
2: The man should pay. I'm sorry. Call me old school. The man should pay on the first date.
3: And it doesn't have to be a fancy date, though.
4: I always agree with that. Always. It's just the way we were all raised, whatever. It's just the way it is. I would say 70% of the times you go on a date and that I've experienced, they always want to split it because they don't want the expectation of something that you paid for dinner, so now we have to go make out, or you paid for dinner, so you want something more.
3: Right.
4: And I'm like, I just, that's how I was raised. It was always to pay, you know what I mean? So it's just whatever. So it's funny how it's changed a lot. Do not call him. And rarely return his calls, which Des was great at, to maintain an air of mystery and avoid appearing too eager. The book suggests not initiating contact frequently.
3: Oh, my gosh. The 90s. They were a different time.
2: Crazy that this was only 30 years ago.
3: No, I feel like my mom told me that. Like, when I was do not call that boy. He will call you.
4: That's how my mom told me about jobs. That's why I knew I never stood a chance with dating. She was always telling me in different worlds. Always end the date first. The rules encourage women to leave a date while it's still going well, leaving the man wanting more.
3: Oh, boy. Mm-mm-mm.
4: Don't accept a Saturday night date after Wednesday. This rule suggests that a man should plan ahead to show his interest and respect for your time.
2: Agreed. And never give a prime night.
4: See, and I didn't even know what that was. I was just excited to be on a date. So any night was prime
2: like
4: night.
2: I'm like, yeah. If you're going on a date tonight, what is that, a Wednesday? Perfect night for a date.
4: Seems to be a perfect night for a date, isn't that true?
3: Sure does.
4: Next one, fill up your time before the date. The book advises women to stay busy with their own lives so they're not overly focused or available for the man.
3: This makes me think if I wasn't somebody who lived in the 90s and started dating in the 90s, that it's like the 1950s and the ladies are sitting there with red lipstick just on the couch at home waiting for a call or for the man to show up and make their day.
4: Now, let me remind you, according to this list, not me or Wes, you are breaking rule number two again by talking a little too much.
2: Okay, maybe a lady wants to join the conversation. And
3: yes.
2: Maybe you dated in the 90s and you live by these rules. 651-989-5795. We'd love to have you join the conversation here.
4: Would you like me to continue?
2: Yes, please.
4: Don't see him more than once or twice a week. The idea is to keep some distance and to not appear to be so available early on in the relationship.
3: I mean, I don't disagree with that one now. You don't want to be available every single night. And, you know, and until you're at that next level.
4: No more than casual kissing on the first date. This rule emphasizes the importance of taking things slow physically to build anticipation for other things.
3: Don't be a slut.
4: Don't.
2: But I kind of agree with that one, right? Never. I mean,
3: Taylor didn't even kiss me on our first date.
4: He did hold your hand, though. What a floozy.
3: That was cute.
2: Boy, I didn't kiss Marie for 2 months.
3: That's
2: she was
3: weird,
2: like, are
3: though.
2: You sure you like me?
3: Are you sure you like girls?
4: But that should be a sign. Anybody who knows you should be like, oh, that's a sign he likes me.
3: Yeah.
4: Because if you waited 2 months, I mean, geez, I won't even get into it. Don't rush into unicorn. And other rules for intimacy. The book advises women to wait until they have a commitment before becoming intimate. I mean, that's something.
3: Okay.
4: Don't tell him what to do. The rules suggest avoiding any form of nagging or instructing to maintain a sense of independence. Please do not be a big person who nags.
3: And that is when dudes would say, like, oh, the old ball and chain.
4: The old battle axe.
3: Let
4: him take the lead. The book emphasizes the importance of letting the man lead the relationship, particularly in terms of making decisions and taking initiative, because he is the man.
3: He's the man.
4: He is the man.
2: But do you think at first, when you first started dating, every man kind of takes the lead, and then that slowly goes, no, I'm not in charge, and I know I'm not in charge. That's fine.
3: Yeah, I agree, because Taylor always made all the dates, right. You know, and then probably I started being bossy in there.
2: Right,
3: somewhere.
2: You get to, like, date five or something, like, okay, you're 100% in charge, and I get that, and I accept that. Like, I do as I'm told.
4: Two
2: as
4: left.
2: A man.
4: Two left. The last one is pretty crazy. Don't expect a man to change or to try to change him. This rule advises women just accept men as they are rather than trying to mold them into something else or something they want. Just let them be them because they're men.
3: Okay, that's a really stupid way to say that. I think what still stands true is you're not going, don't start dating somebody and think you want to change them, because that's that person. They're showing you who they are.
2: Do you want to know what I had heard a long time ago, and I stand by this, when it comes to changing somebody in a relationship? Every woman gets into a relationship hoping she can change her man. Every man gets into a relationship hoping his woman will never change.
3: I could see that.
4: True.
3: Yeah.
4: Somebody just texted in, fun fact, if men do what they're supposed to do, then we wouldn't nag.
3: That's so true.
4: I wasn't aware that these rules were past the 50s.
3: What is casual kissing?
4: What is casual kissing is a great question.
3: Just a light smooch after a date.
4: Don't. Final rule.
3: No heavy petting.
4: Don't, ladies, and I mean don't, talk about the future too soon. To avoid scaring a man off, the book suggests not bringing up a long-term plan or commitment too early in the relationship, because you might seem a little eager and it will be off-putting for the man.
3: Heaven forbid you have hopes and desires and dreams of the future. Don't you tell that man, you're going to scare him away.
2: But there's a fine line. Everybody's been on that date where they're like, so how do you feel about having kids? I would like to have 2 kids, and I think our kids would be beautiful together. And you'd be like,
3: it's been 5 minutes.
2: Right.
4: Somebody just texted, I remember when these rules, quote unquote, came out, and I was in my late teens, early 20s, and as a young woman, we thought they were outdated back then.
3: Man, the 90s. I do miss those magazines and taking the quizzes. And
2: right.
3: That was so fun. Things my kids will never know.
2: So in conclusion, do you feel like you're struggling in a relationship? Do you feel like these rules could help you? Crisco could share these with you.
4: I'm not sharing them. I shared them on the radio, which is already bad enough. Again, I clarify, this is from a book in the 90s. Not from Wes, not from Crisco. Could have been from Dave. I don't know, for sure.
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7: Welcome to Blind Rankings. 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
9: Not Wes. Not
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9: me.
7: Who could that be?
9: Just maybe when you start writing something, that means you can't change it.
10: So, what I'm going to do is just not write it.
9: Seems like a poor sport in this attitude.
11: Tried to do it all by memory. Yeah.
9: 6 years later, she still doesn't get the rules of the game. She's like, I was only half writing it.
10: I changed my mind halfway through, but I won't write anything until I'm confirmed. Please start.
7: Well, yesterday I had a light bulb on my walk about a potential three-song showdown category, so I thought kind of a similar approach. I don't know if we'll end up doing that, but I thought a similar approach could happen for Blind Rankings with movies. You know in a movie when they drop the title in the dialogue, and it makes you go, oh, that's it. Well, that's what we're doing. So these are movies that drop the actual title in the actual movie.
10: Okay.
7: So, to start things off, we've got...
12: Sincerely Yours. The Breakfast Club.
7: The Ooh. Breakfast Club.
9: Oh, never saw it.
11: Man, you put me in such a pickle already,
10: yeah.
11: Right out of the gate.
9: So we're just saying, we're just ranking these as our favorite moments in that movie, right?
7: No, just the movie.
9: Oh, just the movie in general. Okay,
7: it's
9: then
7: just
9: I
7: because they happen to drop the title in that
9: got
7: movie.
9: Got it. I am going to put that there.
10: The Breakfast Club.
11: Man.
10: I know.
11: It. Right out of the gate with that one.
7: Yeah. Well, we're going to stick to the 80s here.
13: Next Saturday night, we're sending you back to the future.
9: Boy, you are hitting us with the good ones.
11: Damn you, right away.
10: Yeah.
9: Oh, boy. That
7: back
9: is.
7: To the future.
10: I think I'm going to regret
11: me too,
10: what I've done here.
11: Me too.
9: Crispin Glover. Come on. Michael J. Fox. Great movie.
7: All right. Yeah, got him locked in.
11: Yep.
7: Excellent. Let's do this one.
14: So that's it. What? We some kind of. Suicide Squad.
7: Mm. Suicide Squad.
11: Man!
7: The best are when they're just that painful like that, where it's like, come on, really?
9: Yeah, these are all good so far.
11: Yeah. Okay.
10: Okay, locked in.
7: Doing good? All right, here we go.
15: Dude, where's my car?
10: Mm-hmm.
15: Where's your car, dude?
7: Ashton Kutcher, Sean William Scott.
9: Dude, I bless myself.
7: Where's my car?
11: Cottage Grove vulnerable. Representing.
10: Yes.
9: Boy, dude, where's his career? Is more of the question.
11: Oh, he's just
9: now.
11: In that. Was it that Tim Allen series?
9: Oh, was he?
11: Yeah.
10: Oh,
9: okay,
10: didn't
9: got
10: know
9: it.
10: That.
9: Good, good, good.
11: Yeah.
7: And finally, this might be one of the most infamous ones.
9: Oh, boy.
16: Enough is enough. I have had it with these snakes on this plane. Everybody strap in.
10: Wow, I totally screwed myself. 100%.

0: bleeped myself.
1: Tell us how you bleeped yourself.
0: So, number five, Suicide Squad. Fine with that. Number four, Dude, Where's My Car?
2: Had you seen Suicide Squad? Probably not.
0: I think I have, but I don't know. Number three, Back to the Future. Number two, The Breakfast Club. Saving number one for some form of a chick flick, and we have snakes on a plane.
1: Oh, yeah, you did. Aww. Screw yourself, yeah, for sure.
3: A real love story.
0: Snakes on a plane.
2: This is probably going to hurt some people. Number five, The Breakfast Club.
0: Oh, never seen it.
2: I've seen pieces of it, but it
1: doesn't hold up now. Yeah. But I mean, it's just such a legendary movie to us.
3: It's preposterous, but understandable.
2: Yeah, thank you very much. Number four, Suicide Squad. Good. Just didn't want to put it any higher than that.
0: Okay.
2: Number three made me laugh out loud, probably because my dad was a stoner, so I had the giggles all the time. Dude, Where's My Car?
3: I love that movie. I mean, it was awful, but it's so great.
2: 2 hours with possibly the greatest ending you could come up with that movie. If you haven't seen it, trust me, watch it. It's stupid and hilarious. Number two, which I should have put at number one, and I'm super upset about it, Back to the Future. Thought we would get one bigger than that. And of course, that leaves my number one, Snakes on a Plane.
1: Both of you guys saved that number one. I got Snakes on the Plane, huh?
2: Yep.
1: I put Dude, Where's My Car at five. I disagree. Thought it was terrible. I was not into it. I didn't like it that much. Suicide Squad. As soon as you said it, I was like, man, the Joker in that movie, I can't even say his name, broke my heart with why did you have to say it? I didn't want to say it out loud.
2: No, I know.
1: Broke my heart with what a turd person he is now.
2: Well, his Joker was awful.
1: His Joker was not awful. Oh, I'm not even going down that
2: Heath Ledger,
1: not
2: one.
1: Awful. Well, I'm just saying. Okay. Number three, too high. Snakes on a Plane was all right. I didn't really love it. But this is the first time that you've done this, Brooks. Done blind rankings that I've put my one and two right out of the gates. I put Back to the Future at number two and Breakfast Club at number one. I said, you are not going to get better than Breakfast Club when you said it on the first one.
3: Good for you. Well done. I thought you were stressed because you're going to rank them too low.
1: Nope. I was right away when you said it. I'm like, you put me in quite the pickle because I'm going right away with number one and I've never done that.
0: See, and I was going to. I teetered. I'm like, do I go Breakfast Club number one or number two? You know what? I should save it. And then somebody else said they bleeped themselves just like I did with Snakes on a Freaking Plane.
2: And I've never seen Snakes on a Plane.
3: I haven't either. I have it
2: as my number one.
0: I have it. It's really stupid.
2: Oh, my brother loves it. It's like one of his favorite things because he's a big Samuel L. Jackson fan. So am I. I've just never seen that movie. But I'm super mad that I didn't put Back to the Future at number one. I should have. Because it's like, what are you going to do better than that?
1: No.
2: Debatable. Back to the Future. If I can go back to the future, I would make sure the Breakfast Club was never made.
3: And just kidding. Wow. Per the request of someone that texted in last week, I will get these up on socials as well, just so you can play along at home if you missed it at KS95 Morning Show.

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19: 75617, we'd love to hear from you on a Thursday morning. It's already Thursday here at KS95. Dez, I'm sorry, not Crisco. Dez, I'd like to be the first to say your hair looks fantastic today.
12: Oh, thank you. You're definitely the first.
19: Yeah, I mean, if a tree falls in the woods and nobody's there to hear it, did it actually make a sound? I didn't hear anybody else say it on the radio. Everybody on the radio heard me say it first.
9: I didn't need to say it on the radio. I said it off the radio.
19: Did you say it off the radio? Because I didn't hear it at all.
9: I mean, he's in a combative mood already.
12: So did Brooks. I like your hairs before.
19: Yeah. KS95 listeners, did you hear Crisco? Did you hear Brooks? No, you heard Wes say, your hair looks fantastic today, Dez.
12: I was secretly recording it, so I will leak
19: this. You were not. That's a lie. Oh, I feel like we're forgetting. Oh, no, we're not forgetting anything.
12: Oh, no.

0: As a woman, I don't understand why you care about panty lines. This is the most uncomfortable. Everything in the front's out. There's nothing. Oh, there's nothing. And that's
1: not
0: bragging.
1: Made for us, bro.
0: No. I get it. But, like, this is, as soon as I put it on, I lost circulation from the waist down.
2: Well, this is the whole point, is for you to feel how we feel all the time.
3: Hell?
1: I mean, there's a show sheet. Look, don't let it confuse you.
3: Yeah, and it says at 6:35.
1: Well, okay, not the point.
2: Slip into it. Slip into it.
3: You guys give me all.
1: All right, I can't listen to that right now. You can walk up the hall and put it on. It's not that hard.
2: Oh, my gosh.
3: Oh, it's over.
1: Okay, then don't. So here's a couple things, Des.
2: What?
1: A, it took me a good, 4 minutes to figure out which was the upside of the thong.
2: Oh, yes, yes. Okay, do you know how many times I've come in and said, oh, shoot, I have my underwear on wrong because it's dark and when I'm getting ready and I have my clothes sitting out and all the sides sort of look the same. So when I say, oh, I put my underwear on again, and he goes, like, how could you do that? Now you know why.
0: I mean,
2: now
0: mine had a tag on the back, so mine was easy to figure out.
2: I cut my tags off, and now a lot of them are tagless.
1: Well, good to know.
0: Yeah.
1: I left the tag on, so I can return. This is actually Dez's thong, so don't worry.
2: Brand new, beautiful thongs that shall now be thrown in the garbage after they're up your butt.
1: No, your tag is on it. 9:35 this morning. I'm going to take it off and give it back to you.
2: No, thank you. No backsies.
1: I got the string one, too, which Crisco really screwed me on that situation.
2: I did.
0: She handed them home to me, and I went, nope.
1: It's right up I-35 right now.
2: Oh, no, and it's white.
1: It's white.
2: I cannot
1: wait to give this back to you at 9:35.
2: Oh, no.
0: There's no way it's coming back white. It's going to be more of a camo.
2: At that point, the
0: back isn't even the worst part. Like I said, obviously this is not designed for a man, and it's also designed for a teeny tiny little lady.
2: I get it.
0: I could have bought a different thong that would have fit me better, and it still wouldn't be comfortable.
2: There are ones that are stretchier. Those are brand new thongs, for the record, but they've been in my drawer for probably 10 years. Because, you know what? The one you have on, Crisco, I now would have worn. Because I think I would like the way it fit, but I just found it.
0: I took the tag off, so you can keep it.
1: Why did you take the tag off? We said we were returning it.
0: No, you can wash it. Dumb question for the people in the room who don't just buy things and not use them. Why did you buy it 10 years ago and never use them?
2: Gift. My grandma.
0: Your grandma bought these?
2: Yep. She would always, you know, like the socks and undies thing?
0: Oh.
2: You know, like.
0: I always thought they bought granny panties.
2: No,
0: your grandma's cool. She's like, I got you a pile of thongs.
2: Oh, you should see what she got. Like the little number she got me when I was getting married to Taylor.
0: Oh, man.
1: Okay, let's go back for a second. Why are three, about to be three men wearing underwear unless Brooks doesn't want to put his on? Why
2: Brooks,
1: are three men wearing?
2: We can't see him, so he can't. Could just slip it on
3: I'm
2: in there.
3: I'm done with this show.
1: You can literally walk up the hall and put it on. No, we put it on two minutes before you came on.
3: You guys gave me all this grief about not going and buying a pair when Dez actually brings you guys pairs firsthand because I have too large of a rear end. So I want my 40 minutes round trip back to go to Walmart to get these.
0: Or you could just put them on.
1: No, it's over. Okay, then don't put them on.
0: This is the weirdest argument ever.
1: The point of why we have the thong on is I don't even know how this came up like 2 weeks ago, but we were like, man, we want to know the pain that women have to go through day to look sexy. So we're going to sit for 4 hours today wearing women's thong underwear.
2: The whole time. Yeah.
1: The whole time.
0: Mm-hmm.
1: And I got to tell you, 10 minutes in, it already sucks.
0: Oh, man. It feels like, imagine.
2: This is good to me.
0: No, imagine you have a popcorn kernel in your teeth as a man, okay? And imagine you have to floss and it's super tender and you're flossing and it's like any movement hurts it just a little bit more and it's real tender and that's pretty much what's going on right now. And the material, could underwear not be a better material?
2: Let me see. What
1: These
2: am
1: are
2: I
1: great
2: in?
1: Material.
2: Yeah,
0: yours might be. Mine
1: oh,
0: is.
1: No, nothing's holding it, but they're not
0: no,
1: made
0: No, no,
1: for...
0: no. It's the feel of it is like, it just feels like aggressive sandpaper.
2: Yours is cotton. That shouldn't be uncomfortable. Yours is more silky, Wesley.
1: Oh, yeah, it is.
2: And it's roughly, yours just look uncomfortable to me. I like it to feel kind of stretchy, and they make them better now.
1: I feel like I should sit here at least till six pantless, just in the thong, just so you can see all everything.
0: I can't.
1: You know, I'll see how it. Oh, I can't either, Crisco. Oh, yeah. Nothing's being held.
0: Yeah, no, I mean, like, right now, it's as if you had a thing of bread.
2: Ladies.
0: And there's a piece of wine. separating a lot
1: you were cutting bread with dental floss.
2: No, ew.
0: It's bad.
4: 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And here is what's coming up next.
1: All right, Crisco and Dez are about to get those synapses firing with the ultimate one-second stress test. 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

for you, I guess you're getting everything you want. You bought a new car and your career's really taking off. It's like we never even happened, baby. Tell me what is up with that. And good for you, it's like you never even met me. Remember?

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0: Friday, KS95. It's Crisco, Dez, and Wes. Your tank is just begging for a little bit more summer love, and we're helping you out with that with a $250 gas card. How nice would that be? Win that with the great summer fuel up coming up this morning at 8 o'clock when we tell you to be caller 9. Do so and get that gasoline. All right, you guys ready to get the synapses fired?
1: Yep.
0: It's the 1 second song game. Dez, we're going to start with you. Would you like to pass or play? Pass or play?
1: I'll play.
0: You're going to play. Here comes your 1 second song. You have 4 seconds to be able to tell me what this song is. Here we go.
1: Umbrella Rihanna.
0: Umbrella Rihanna, she says. You can stand under my umbrella.
1: You can stand under my umbrella. Ella.
0: Good job.
1: Ella.
0: Crisco. Pass or play?
2: Well, she got up, so I'm going to pass.
0: You're going to pass.
2: No, I'm kidding. I'll play. I'll play.
0: Okay, you're going to play.
1: I'm in.
0: Here we go.
2: Coldplay Clocks. I don't know what the hell the song
1: House
2: is.
1: Of...
2: No, it's not House of anything. Something just like this.
1: Oh.
2: I don't remember. It's Coldplay. I just don't know the song.
1: Is it Yellow?
2: Oh, Viva La Vida.
1: Oh, shoot.
2: Yeah, dang it. I would have never got to the title of that. I was just excited. I knew it was Coldplay.
0: Dez, pass or play?
1: I'll play.
0: Play. Getting the synapses fired here with the 1 second songs.
1: Dun, it's, oh gosh, why can't I can't think of it. It's just brain fart.
0: Linkin Park,
1: yeah.
0: In the end.
2: This should have been called 1 second song or 1 second thong. Because we're in our thong Thursdays today.
0: Crisco, pass or play?
2: I'm going to play.
0: You're going to play.
2: Oh, my God. Zombie Cranberries.
0: Ooh.
2: It wasn't? That was great. I'm really proud of that one.
0: That was impressive. That,
1: I did not know that. That's like so good.
2: That's all we got in the clue.
0: Right?
2: Yeah, that was a good one.
0: Dez.
1: You know, I'm going to keep playing.
0: Keep playing.
1: Adele, Rolling in the Deep.
0: Adele, Rolling in the Deep. We could have had
2: it all. I will tell you, nobody asked. I've officially gotten over that song. That song drives me up a wall now. I love most of her
0: you
2: songs.
0: You liked it from jump?
2: I think I did right at the beginning, and then I heard it about 3 bajillion times, and I'm like, you know what? If I hear that song, I instantly skip it.
1: But hearing her voice, it makes me say, Adele, make us some new music.
2: I don't think she's going to respond positively to that.
1: That's how she's very thick accent.
0: Crisco, would you like to pass or play?
2: I'm going to play.
0: Crisco, would you like to?
2: I'm going to pass.
0: Pass.
1: Oh,
0: he says pass.
1: Butt.
0: What happened?
2: No, he just asked me the question.
1: Are your little thongs touching?
0: No. He didn't hear me, so I just said, would you like to pass or play?
1: I'm going to
0: pass. You're going to pass. Okay, here you go.
1: I know.
0: I knew you would know it.
2: Dang it. Yeah, that's
1: is
2: not
1: it,
2: fair.
1: Is it Meredith Brooks B?
0: It is
2: no,
0: not.
2: It's Teenage Dirtbag. I would have got the point. That's funnier that she didn't know it, though, yeah.
0: All right, Dez, would you like to pass or play?
1: I'm going to pass.
0: You're going to pass, Crisco.
2: I'd
0: this
2: like to
0: is
2: pass back.
0: Your 1 second song.
2: I couldn't lie. One Republic. Dare Me to Move. I don't know what the hell the name of the song is. Everything about a turn. I don't know the name of the song, but I know it's One Republic.
0: Counting Stars.
1: Oh.
2: Yeah. That's a good one. That's a fun game.
1: Yeah.
2: Thank you for putting it together, Wes.
0: You bet.
1: Yeah.
0: Crisco, would you like to pass or play?
2: I'm going to play. Rick Astley, Never Gonna Give You Up.
0: Rick Astley, Never Gonna Give You Up. You guys are doing very good with this. Dez, would you like to pass or play?
1: Pass?
2: He's not giving you clues. It's only thongs connection.
1: I'll just play.
0: All right, you're going to play. I think that's a good idea.
1: Carly Rae Jepsen, Call Me Maybe.
2: That song gets better with age, by the way.
1: You guys, you know what I just heard about her? Her and Lena Dunham. They just wrote a play that's going to Broadway.
0: Really?
1: Yeah.
0: Wow.
1: She did all the music.
0: Interesting.
2: Yeah, I remember that. That song is funny because at the beginning it was catchy. Obviously, everybody liked it. It was a hit. And then, like, those songs, I feel like, always go off the deep end and you don't want to hear them anymore. Every time I hear that, I'm like, God, it's so catchy.
0: It is a good time. I hated it when it first came out. Now I like it.
2: Now you're just like, yeah, it's good. I'll play.
0: Okay, you're going to play. Last one here, Crisco. Here it comes. 1 second song.
2: Oh man, I don't know. I know it. Semi-sonic, kind of life. I'm just way off. I don't know.
1: Is it?
2: Oh no, it's Wonderwall Oasis. Sorry. They needed a second. They needed like 30 seconds on that one.
0: Wow, I thought you'd get that right away.
2: I thought I would too. And then it hit as soon as you did the overdramatic wow. I was like, oh, I bet I should know this. And then yeah, no, I knew that. I knew it. Took me a minute.
1: But you got there.
0: You got there.
2: Yeah, I got there. That was good.
1: And to give you the deets, Carly Rae Jepsen and Lena Dunham, they wrote and did the music for 10 Things I Hate About You.
0: Oh, really?
1: You.
0: Oh, I saw musical. That
2: movie.
0: I saw that Heath Ledger won't be in it. Spoiler.
2: No.
1: Don't that sad. Why I'm just, make me sad.
2: Can you imagine if somebody showed up the opening night and they're like, come on, Heath, we got this. Sitting in for Heath Ledger tonight.
0: Steve, just to let you know.
1: Why is it always Steve?
0: It's always Steve.
3: 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And here's what they'll be talking about.
0: Renaissance Festival. We've got those tickets coming up 7:35 this morning. If you want to go to the RenFest, which kicks off this weekend, KS95 weekend there at the RenFest. 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
2: This is your reminder that the Minnesota Renaissance Festival kicks off this weekend. 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
4: 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Have you ever tried to do that? 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
18: It was a beautiful day yesterday. Man, I could just do this all summer long. We didn't have to have that humidity. Mother Nature, we didn't need that for the last couple of months. We could just have what we had this week.
3: But that humidity, okay. Me.
18: From the top.
3: That humidity and those days that you're dripping with sweat make you really appreciate these beautiful days, doesn't it?
18: Maybe. It's just so nice, maybe. Like, just sitting and watching TV. I didn't sit outside yesterday because I'm over summer, but just being able to sit with my patio door open and I just had a fan lightly blowing in my man cave, and I was like, this is glorious.
2: You know it was hot out, like big time hot out this summer when Wes, who loves outside, who loves being on his pontoon, who loves being on his lake, is like, dude, you know what I don't want is to be outside in the air and in the heat.
3: Even for the weekends, are you over your lake?
2: Oh, you just do projects on the weekends, don't you?
18: Yeah, but I mean, we usually like work hard, play hard. So I go till like noon and then we go out on the pontoon. But I'm like, I don't know. I'm just kind of like, I'm ready for fall.
3: Yeah. Okay. Well, that's fine. But this is going to be a great day. 83.
2: He's going to Vegas, and it's going to be like 104 there.
18: Who's joy heat, though?
3: That's what it is.
18: Yeah.
3: I guarantee in his head. Because do you go and you'll lay by the pool and stuff?
18: I'm not a big lay by the pool, but I'm a big, I mean, if you're going to go to Vegas, you got to go walk the strip. So yes, yeah. I have to bring like 8 outfits for 2 days because I'm like, I'll sweat so much.
3: Yes. All right. Today, sunny, a late afternoon or evening shower, a thunderstorm possible. Like I said, 83. It is going to be humid today. Tonight, 63, chance of rain. And then tomorrow, some clouds, partly sunny, less humid, 81. And Saturday and Sunday, sunny, nice, and 80. 62 in the Twin Cities.
18: Crisco, how are the roads looking?
2: The roads right now, excuse me, are not too bad. We have a couple spots to let you know about. First one being at Highway 5, and that is at Elway Street. You want to watch out for that in St. Paul, slowing things down just a little bit. And then one other spot, 494 eastbound, and that's at 35 east south. No slowdowns at all there, but there is a crash on the right shoulder. And other than that, the roads are looking pretty good.
18: Biggest little victories, we're doing that coming up 6:45. This morning here on KS95. What are you really proud of yourself for, you guys? I'm so proud of my purchase I made yesterday. I got it off Facebook Marketplace. I had to skedaddle out of here right at 11 because the guy only had till 11:30 in Shoreview for me to pick it up, but I got myself the sexiest winch.
3: Oh, yeah, aww. You do have a sexy winch.
18: And it's, you know what I got to tell you? You know who broke my heart with my original winch? Taylor Young. That man broke my heart over a year ago.
3: Yeah.
2: Oh, when he made fun of you?
3: Yeah.
18: He did. He definitely made fun of me. I texted him. He works for Indian Motorcycles, and it was owned by Polaris. I have a Polaris four-wheeler, and I said, hey, I need a winch for this four-wheeler. And he said, dude, I was still in high school when that thing was made. Let's get you one in this century. And I'm like, you know what? I don't want one in this century, Taylor. And he's like, well, we don't make any more.
2: Salesman.
18: I'm like, fine. But I got one that'll work, and boy, is it a sexy winch.
3: An old sexy winch.
18: It is not. It's actually brand new in the box still.
3: But it's still dated.
18: It is not.
2: Still 30 years old.
4: No, it's only a year old.
3: In the box.
4: It's only a year old. It doesn't mount the way I wanted it to, but it's still a sexy winch that I can mount the way I want to mount
2: it. With all of us getting older, it's the same thing.
3: Right. And sexy wenches, they get, you know, it all
4: winch,
3: ages.
4: Not wench.
3: Winch.
2: Winch. Winch.
4: Winch. Don't say sexy wench.
3: Oh, are those different?
2: Very different.
4: Okay. Sexy winch.
2: Winch.
4: Pronounce the I.
2: Yeah.
3: Oh, it's W-I. I thought they were both spelled the same, just different meanings.
2: Oh, yeah. No, the other one's a juice.
4: Oh.
3: Welch, I thought.
4: That's Welch.
2: Damn it.
4: God, guys in English.
2: Oh, my God.
4: It's your biggest little victory. You're learning English for the first time today.
2: Yep. I'm pretty excited now. I just kind of want some juice. I think that's going to be great.
4: You like Welch's grape?
3: Of course
2: it does.
3: Oh,
2: grape juice is the best,
4: you have to water
2: dude.
4: That down. It's kind of like, what's the Hawaiian, the red?
2: Hawaiian punch.
4: Hawaiian punch. Yeah, you always have to water that down.
2: That stuff is like 97% sugar.
4: Remember? Is the Welch's grape. Oh.
2: Is it? No, I just buy the sugar-free one. Or like they have like a sugar-free.
4: You still buy this as a grown-ass man?
2: No, I buy cranberry juice now just in case, you know, you have pee problems or something like that.
3: Yeah, yeah, you've got to take care of your plumbing.
2: Or you've been with a winch, you know what I mean?
4: I don't think that happens for you.
3: It does. Everybody should. You have a bladder. We all have bladders, right?
4: I don't think that's your bladder. Is it a bladder infection or is it like a...
2: I mean, it's just really an excuse to drink cranberry juice. I'm just like, well, doctor's orders is what I'm saying.
3: It's good for your urinary tract.
4: Oh, whatever. All the elite juices. And you choose cranberry.
3: Grape cranberry is delicious.
2: So good.
3: I haven't had it since
2: spray.
3: I was a kid.
2: I don't do Welch's. I do Ocean Spray. That's the more adult version of grape juice.
3: Oh, yes.
4: Oh, so you're supporting Wisconsin. Look at you.
2: Oh, yeah. Because, I mean, all the best things in Wisconsin get shipped off everywhere.
4: All the cranberry marshes there. But the elite juice is apple one.
2: Oh, number one by
4: far. Superior.
3: Oh, yeah. Pineapple, number one.
2: Pineapple's great. Pineapple's great.
3: Pineapple is not higher than apple.
4: You've drinking pineapple juice not with vodka? That is the weirdest thing I've ever heard in my life.
3: Yeah, like at a resort?
2: Hospital.
3: When you have
2: resort.
3: Hospital.
2: Anytime I'm at a hospital, they're like, would you like something to drink? And I'm like, yes, I will. I will take one of your best cans of pineapple juice that I will later on find out I paid $18 for.
3: You know, it's funny. The last time I had grape juice and freaking loved it is that when I had to have surgery after I had River. And I wasn't allowed to eat or drink anything. It was days. Hmm. And they'd every now and then give me one tiny little juice. And it was like the best thing I'd ever had in my whole entire life.
4: Kind of like those popsicles in a hospital. Oh, like, oh God, they're elite. They're just trash. But you're like, God, these are great because you're in the hospital. I don't know how we got a juice, by the way.
2: I don't either. biggest little victories is what we're on. Yeah. We're talking about winches, not the other one. My biggest little victory is I've started something I've been putting off for a long time. All those sports memorabilia items that I bought during the pandemic, I'm starting to get them ready to be listed on Facebook Marketplace to get rid of all of them to pay for my skin surgery.
4: You might want to go to eBay.
2: I think you can take more.
4: They do, but you can probably make more. Local, I see a lot of stuff because I spend so much time on Marketplace, and I see a lot of stuff not selling when it comes to memorabilia. Because you have to have the specific person only in the Twin Cities or only... in the Roseville area. You don't have a big... Like, you're going to have a bigger, broader audience when you go to eBay.
2: Well, and you're right about that. And the other thing that drives me nuts that I've heard about Facebook Marketplace, I've never used it, is whatever you put up for a price, you basically have to go up like $150.
4: Because you're going to get
2: lowball. Because they're going to lowball you and be like, oh, what if you took $75 instead of $190? It's like...
4: Unless you found a winch that was perfect and you said, I will pay you full price.
3: Yep.
4: Even though that thing a year ago was $160, I paid $80.
3: Nice.
2: This is the impact that Wes is having on us, and this is to do with, it's a trailer, right? You need a winch for?
3: No,
4: it's for my
3: four-wheeler.
2: Oh, for your four-wheeler. But yeah, anyway, you're a flipper of trailers, and there's a guy in my neighborhood who has been trying to sell a trailer. I just don't know if it's one you'd want. He just keeps marking it down because he's had it for 2 years sitting out there with the for sale sign on it. And I'm like,
3: take a picture of it.
2: What the hell is wrong with this trailer?
3: Maybe it's just too high of a price.
2: Maybe.
4: Take a picture of it for me.
2: I will. I'll get it for you.
4: We'll buy it together. We'll flip it together.
2: We'll flip it together. That'd be great. Yep. Dez, what's your biggest little victory?
3: Biggest little victory is I'm a little tardy to the party, the pedicure party for summer, when you get one at the beginning of summer, and I never did.
2: Yeah.
3: I got one yesterday. And, well, it's my biggest little victory because I had the time to do it, and I was excited. Don't my toes look cute?
2: Oh, they look very cute.
3: But that's not the color I chose.
4: What? It's a good color. Guys, it's a good pink.
3: It's like a pink, but I my signature color, as my daughter would say, is like a, it's kind of an orange.
2: Oh, I know what you're talking about.
3: Kind of like a tangerine.
2: About,
3: that's my favorite color.
2: That's a happy little accident. That's a nice color.
3: I mean, it looks like my Grandma Betty's color that she always had, which is totally fine. But I was really enjoying it and relaxing, and they normally paint it a little bit, and then they go, do you like the color? And then you say, yeah. She never did. And all of a sudden, I stand up and I'm like, that is not the color I chose. That, okay. All right. But that is besides a point, my biggest little victory. Not only did I get my hair done yesterday, I got my tootsies done to for the last 2 weeks of summer.
18: Even with that hammer toe, it looks nice.
3: Shut up.
2: That one. That's, you would know.
18: So what's your biggest little victory? 75617. We do those at 6:45. Des, we've got trending on the way next.
3: Yeah, big update from Prince Harry and Meghan Markle on the way next on KS95.

0: There's a documentary coming out. I had never heard that story. But first, Prince Harry and Meghan Markle, after all of the drama, them moving here to the U.S., they let us know yesterday they are moving their family back to the U.K.
1: Could there be a statement proving more that they're out of money? Then this one, are there out of things that were making them money? Because remember, the place they had, wasn't it by like Oprah?
0: Yeah.
1: It was an expensive area. And I thought they both had money, but man, this is them waving that white flag like, here we come.
0: Well, I just don't think the Netflix partnership went as well as they wanted. You know what I mean? Her show hasn't done that well.
1: Right.
0: I just think things haven't really panned out because they're like, we can do it off of our names. We'll make a ton of money.
2: I feel like they're very polarizing in the world right now. Either you love them or you hate them.
0: Exactly. And I don't know. They had a documentary, remember, when they moved here. And yeah. I really liked seeing that and kind of seeing the softer side of her.
1: I don't think Americans care about them. One way or another.
0: But I don't think the people in the UK really like them either right now. Yeah. But we'll see. They are saying that they're moving back to spend more time with the king because he's going through cancer.
2: So yeah, not good, though. I mean,
1: that's a bad sign. If they're moving back.
2: Yeah, if they're thinking that that's a problem.
0: He will not resume his royal duties. They're calling it an extended period of time. They're enrolling their kids in school over there. And again, the main reason seems to be spending time with his dad. So, yeah, I don't know. Harry and Meghan will continue to be non-working members of the royal family. They won't even live in a royal residence, and they will continue their own stuff. So, I mean, they may be out of money, but I don't think anybody's giving them any money. You know, maybe it'll be different.
2: Right.
0: After he passes, and his brother is the one making those rules. So we'll see. So there's a new documentary about Dane Cook and his brother who stole $12 million from him. Did you guys ever hear this?
2: I've not known that at all.
1: No.
0: Hey, I thought it was going to be like the rise and fall of Dane Cook. Nope, it's all about this. It's called Funny Money.
3: Dane, it's your brother. The FBI is involved with something. Dane, what happened? What have you done?
4: A person that spent so much time pretending to be something he wasn't. From the moment he left that bank, my brother disappeared.
5: There were bricks of hundreds and all the spaghetti sauce.
6: And the pasta sauce, of course. Where else would you put the money?
4: Where is he? What has he done? How does this end?
2: What is this, The Bear?
0: What the hell?
2: You guys ever watch the series The Bear? Well, obviously Brooks did, but yeah, they hid money first season in spaghetti sauce.
1: Or pizza sauce. I mean, by the way, also going to be real weird. Do you have to clean it after that?
2: Like, they put it in baggies.
1: Oh, good call. I never put money in sauce before.
7: Crushed tomatoes. It was a bunch of giant cans of it.
1: Damn.
7: Part of the spaghetti recipe.
1: I got to start checking cans of tomatoes.
0: So Dane Cook's brother was his business manager. And obviously,
2: old story, isn't it?
0: Never trust
2: even your own brother.
0: That's so sad.
1: But this is where I do fall in line with Wes of the whole, like, I don't want those problems when you win the lottery and everything. Because what do they always say? You got to find a trustworthy money person. You got to find a trustworthy. And what does almost everybody say? Ooh, I'd go to my mom or my brother or my sister. I would go to a family member. If you all of a sudden hand over hundreds of millions of dollars to somebody or $50 million, you don't think they're going to give you a little greedy and be like, well, thank you very much. Thank you very much. I'll skim a little off the top.
0: But $12 million. That just sucks. Okay, then this is a weird story. I'm going to wrap it up with this. There's a man in Philly who has been terrorizing people. He's wanted right now. He's been wearing a Chucky-style mask.
8: So I started to wave at her across from the intersection and say, hey, there's someone behind you. So I figured that if anything was going to happen, I wanted to see it with my own two eyes. He just seemed so disoriented about what his goals actually were. Like, I had bags. He wasn't reaching for those. It didn't seem like he had a clear goal to, like, actually get in La Colombe to do anything. So I was like, okay, well, let's see if you can fight. And he couldn't.
2: Did you see any of the video of this?
0: It's so weird.
2: But also really, really, really wrong. I mean, these women are just out there running.
0: Yep.
2: You know, getting their exercise in, and this dude's doing this. That's not funny. I think he's facing felony charges if they can find him. They said it's a manhunt for him.
0: Yeah.
2: It's not funny.
0: It says he's threatened and chased six different women in this last week and a half.
1: Jeez.
0: While wearing this Chucky mask. So, yeah. Not cool, guys. Not cool. And, I mean, the women have had to fight back. So, that's what's trending. It's brought to you by Roku, America's number one TV streaming platform.
2: Your gas tank's about

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0: These are the days that summer is all about in Minnesota, right?
19: The last days.
17: It's not over. Wow, you are doom and gloom on us.
19: Well, it just feels like the fair starts. Then again, we know it always gets real hot over the fair.
17: What did Ken Barlow, chief meteorologist of 5 Eyewitness News, said? We've had 90s in October, or like high 80s in October. So it's not over. I mean, I would have thought West was like that, but not you, Des.
19: Well, it is actually going to be temperature-wise pretty nice. 83 degrees, humid, but that means afternoon or evening showers or thunderstorms ending around like 10-ish. 63 for the overnight. So if you're like Wes and you haven't been allowed to turn your air conditioning back on, great night.
0: It's great though. Honestly, like outside of Monday, it was kind of hot and humid. It's been perfect since then.
19: It really has been. And having the airflow is nice. A few clouds tomorrow morning, sunny, 81, and Saturday, sunny and 80. It's the exact same on Sunday. It really is going to be a lovely weekend. 62 in the Twin Cities.
0: Crisco, how are the roads looking?
17: Right now, we just have a couple spots to let you know about. 494 eastbound at 35 east southbound. There is a crash on the right shoulder, but it's being cleared as we speak. And then one other spot, 35W northbound, and that's at the Minnesota River Bridge and 106th Street in Bloomington. Debris on the roadway. Other than that, the roads are looking pretty good.
0: Do you have that friend ever that they think they failed, but they never really fail in life?
17: No. I know what you're talking about.
19: I'm sorry. It was a mom fail.
17: No, it wasn't.
19: It was a big one.
17: So overblown.
19: Tears were almost cried. And then everything worked out.
17: What? What?
19: For the better, actually.

0: Today's Variety KS95. It's Crisco, Dez, and Wes. You may or may not know it. It is Thong Thursday here at KS95. Myself and Crisco and Brooks, we're all discovering how there's pain and beauty and there's beauty in everything by sitting here all day long wearing these thongs.
1: I'll tell you.
0: Thong, thong, thongs.
1: There was pain in beauty, and beauty is pain in everything, or whatever the saying is. I was given great advice by somebody named Wes, who clearly has worn these thongs before, because he told me to just move the thing in the front to the side.
0: We'll talk about all that coming up next here on KS95. But if you have that friend in your life, and that friend, she's a great person. She has a great heart. And maybe that's what it is. Maybe this is an example, KS95 listeners, about how karma really does come full circle in some aspect. Because we have a friend that always sees the positive in everything. She smiles. She's joyful. And then things don't go her way.
2: Because I screw
0: for
2: up.
0: 10 minutes. Oh, I wasn't referencing you, Dez. It's about something else. No.
1: It's just a story. Just listen.
0: It's just a story. But
1: listening time.
0: Things didn't go this person's way for 10 minutes.
1: By their own fault.
0: By their own fault. Their own doing.
2: Yeah. Wow.
0: And then before you know it, wait for it, it all gets even better. Everything works out plus some.
1: Plus some. Like, in a moment that for most people would have been like, crushing, it's over. Somehow it didn't just come out, oh, she fixed it. It also came out like 15 times better because it's Dez. And that's how it usually works.
0: It is Dez, yes.
1: It is Dez. I didn't want to say it, but it is Dez.
2: Well, I feel as though this karma thing, I have been owed, because I've screwed this up multiple times and it has had a very bad end result. And I have complained about this. I have been supported by our amazing listeners saying, girl, I've been there, done that. But yesterday was that fateful day that I set a bunch of alarms for 9 a.m. on the dot to go online and sign my daughter up for freaking gymnastics, because the class that she's supposed to be in, there's literally only two classes during the week. Only two.
1: And they know people work, right? Like 9 a.m. is a stressful time to do it.
2: Do you want to know it? There were times that it was midnight you had to do it?
1: Oh,
0: yeah. Well, right at midnight. The strike of midnight. My kids had to go through some of this stuff, too. And I was like, this is insane.
1: God, I don't get it.
2: It is not just me. I know every mom and dad out there knows, you can relate, right? We've all been there, done that. But there have been many times that I forgot, like I was on vacation. Then she just doesn't get to do gymnastics. Or you have to sign her up for private lessons, which are great. But she wants to be part of the class. You know, she wants to, like, work hard so she can try to move up. So, oops, I freaking did it again, set the alarms, had a note, 9:03 or something, or 9:04 pops up, and all of a sudden I just went, no! Went online, all the classes are gone. All of them are gone. And I'm like, oh my God, I'm so screwed. I feel so bad. It's the one thing she wants to do. Like, she's getting to the age. She's going to be in sixth grade. This is where we're not having different things every night of the week. We're really going to start honing in on a couple different things, right?
1: Sure.
2: We can't spread so thin. So we decided this is what she wants to do. I felt so bad. I was like, how am I going to tell her? This is crushing. She has a great coach that worked with her this summer. So we'll just do that. I email the gymnastics place, don't hear back. And then I emailed this coach and I say, I am the worst mom ever. I feel like I could be sick. I didn't get her in for the class. And she's like, oh no. And I go, the next level up, I think she should be in, but you have to be invited to be in it. So I don't know. Do you know who I would talk to about that? She texts back and says, oh, me, I'm the teacher. And I went, no way. Oh, do you think? What do you think? She goes, I think she's ready for it. I wasn't sure if she was ready. Yeah. There's one spot left. Hurry up and grab it right now.
1: Nepo baby.
2: One spot. Nepo baby. Yeah, totally.
1: God.
2: I don't think you know what that means.
1: I do. It means you have a famous parent, and that's now how you got into your class.
0: Oh, my God. That's not it.
2: That's not what a Nepo baby is.
0: Here's the problem that I... And believe me, I'm guilty of this too, with having kids. Not, you know, my kids are much older, but, you know, I went through all this where my ex-wife or myself had to get on and log on quick and sign them up for stuff. Remember when our parents didn't have to do that? They dropped you off somewhere and you had to try out. Like, there's no pressure. Again, why our younger generations don't have to work for anything that hard, because we do all the work. You were stressed about it. You know who wasn't stressed about it? Dusty. That is for her. She wasn't stressed in the least because she never knew.
1: Yeah.
0: We do everything for these kids now. Back in the day, you probably got dropped off at gymnastics and your mom or dad said, good luck. Hope you make it.
2: Yeah. And then
0: drove off and then came back an hour and a half later. Like, did you make it? Are you on the gymnastics team? Are you part of this? You know, you're like,
2: here's a check. Bring it in.
0: Yes. Yes. But now we have to do all the hard work and Dusty will never be the wiser.
2: I know. I mean, she was very happy.
1: She'll never know that you actually dropped the ball hard.
2: I told her.
1: But you did.
2: Yeah, I just said I did that. I missed it again by just, it's like by minutes. And there's no other gymnastics places around there. You know, we live in a small town. There's not even anything in Hudson anymore, which I think a lot of the people from Hudson are now coming to River Falls. So that makes, and it's a small gym. It's like,
1: it's like seconds, isn't it? Like as soon as nine hits, they're full.
2: It's, I have done it and at nine, like 9:01 hit and I never got him in. And it's hard because normally I'm trying to get River in too, but now he wants to do sports more, so he's not doing it. Anyways. It was very stressful. It was a very high high. I mean, a very low low and a very high high yesterday. And I'm like, I'm ready for school when I feel like there's teams that are part of the school, like volleyball, and where you try out for plays and things that maybe I don't have to be involved with. And she can just take care of her business at school.
1: Yeah.
2: Does that
1: you're
2: still
1: always
2: a thing?
1: I think you're always involved. Probably till like high school, wouldn't you say? Wes, isn't it like that's when like the kids will start getting them signed up?
0: I'm not going to stop there, unfortunately.
1: No.
0: You have to be part of boards. You have to be part of like fundraising. Just wait for all that stuff. But.
1: Chaperone.
0: It's more fun with the sports stuff being part of because it's like, we got to run the concession stand because you get all that stuff. Parents have to run it all. So,
1: yeah.
2: Well, that's true. Well, tonight it's fun. River's playing football and they get to go to the first home football game. It's already tonight for the River Falls Wildcats. So we go, and then the little kids get to go on field at halftime
1: and
2: give everybody high fives and stuff.
0: Oh, cool.
2: So we're a little football family.
0: Welcome to the next decade of your life.
2: Ooh. Oh, wait a second.
3: Chris Godez and Wes are coming right back on KS95. And here's what they'll be talking about.
0: Biggest little victory, set them on over 75617 plus. Have you ever gotten in your coworker's underpants? Literally, quite literally, two of us are sitting in Dez's underpants. I have to call him that, even though I hate that.
2: They are.
0: Because that's what she refers to him as. But she is going to get these things returned to her after 9:30 today. But your biggest little victories and Thong Thursday. That's next on KS95.

cover a Newsweek. Oh well, guess beggars can't be choosy. Wanted to receive attention from my music. Wanted to be left alone in public, excuse me. But wanting my cake and eat it too. And wanting it both ways. Fame made me a balloon, cause my ego inflated when I flew. See, but it was confusing, cause all

0: looking to celebrate the small.
1: We better get small.
0: Sure, it's great to celebrate a new job or getting married or graduation. But what about those little victories that nobody seems to notice?
1: Small victories.
0: We got you.
2: It's awfully small.
0: Let's hear your biggest little victory of the week.
1: Victory is mine.
3: All right, you did big little things, and we want to hear all about it. My biggest little victory is I got pre-approved for a car loan and have a test drive scheduled for tomorrow.
4: That's fun.
3: It's exciting.
4: That's a big, big victory. Like, you know what I mean? To get that loan, to go get the car you want.
3: I love it. They're always, I cleaned the crumbs out of my toaster to I'm getting a new car. Biggest little victory yesterday, we scored 4 free tickets to the Minnesota State Fair and free parking.
4: Oh, wow.
3: Got them from a friend who has connections.
4: Nice.
3: That's sweet. My biggest little victory is that I am already all packed up and ready to go to the cabin for one last weekend. Oh, don't you go for the holiday weekend?
5: September is still pretty nice.
3: Yeah, it is. It is. My biggest little victory, my adult son and I have one morning in Milwaukee. What should we not miss, Wes?
5: Franz Fonz. Go to the Calatrava, the Wings Museum there. Super cool picture to have there. It's right on the lakefront.
3: Oh, that's cool.
5: Harley Museum's there if you like motorcycles.
3: I mean,
4: snap the photo.
3: Like Harley's.
5: You can have a competition to Indian motorcycles every once in a while.
4: That's true. Snap the photo of the Franz Fonz quick, though, because it's, you know. A lot of people
5: it's
4: around.
5: It's not bad over there. You're downtown.
4: Good one. Yeah, I was like, snap it, Roman. Snap the photo and go.
5: If you're before noon, go on the Miller tour. Drink a couple beers.
3: Yeah. Ooh, that would be fun. I've never been to Milwaukee. I might have to do some of that.
5: If you really want to know, I can tell you where Dahmer killed some people. It's up to you.
4: Oh, that's fascinating. Next time I go, let me know.
5: Yeah.
3: Biggest little victory, I donated several canning jars to a friend's friend as I pared down my stash. Nice to be able to give it to someone who will use them and gain space on my shelf. That is a really, that's a good attitude to have. I got a new Bronco Sport Heritage. Oh, I don't know what the Heritage part is, but those Broncos are so cute.
4: Is Heritage like, it's like the throwback, like throwback version, like the OJ one?
5: No, they have two different versions of the Bronco, and I can't remember which one. One's like the big, hard, cool one that you can take the doors off, and one's like a little simpler, and I don't know which is which.
3: I don't either. The Sport, I bet that's the smaller one, maybe?
5: Maybe, yeah.
3: I don't know. I don't know why I said, I mean, I have no clue. I don't know why I
4: don't
3: I either. Said
4: I also don't know why people take their doors off their car. It makes no sense to me.
3: Like, it's fun. My biggest little victory is that I woke up 45 minutes late, but I was only 5 minutes late to work. Yeah, I woke up a few minutes late today, too. My biggest little victory is that I walked in, plugged in my headphones right as we were about to sit our first break. I did think I was going to be late. My biggest little victory, I got all my steps in each day. Biggest little victory, I have gotten up before work every day to go on a run.
4: Dang, good for you.
3: That's impressive. My biggest little victory, I went through my clothes and got rid of a bunch of things. Biggest little victory, did all the laundry. Oops, I need to pause this or unpause this. Biggest little victory, I finally beat my son's score on Beat Saber, which is a virtual reality game. I can do more advanced songs, but couldn't beat his score until yesterday.
4: Oh, nice. that's gonna tick your kid off so bad. They're gonna go check it out, and you gotta let them find it on their own. Like put the virtual reality helmet on, and just be like, "Oh, there's my wait a minute, that's not my score." Oh, that's fun.
3: Biggest little victory: ate all of our fruits and veggies so far this week. Nothing has been thrown in the garbage. Biggest little victory: I got up and went to work today. You know what? That's all of us. We can all pat ourselves on the back. Thank you for sharing. You're nailing this week.
5: Keep it up.
0: Don't go anywhere. There's more with Crisco, Dez, and Wes on KS95. And here's what's coming up next.
5: Up this morning, you're listening to Crisco, Dez, and Wes, and you faintly hear a whistle in the background like a... You're thinking, what is that?
4: That is Thong Thursday.
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0: and she had dumps like a
1: truck. We do have dumps like trucks. Definitely have dumps like trucks.
2: Well,
1: and really sad trucks.
2: I mean, sad trucks. Some are smaller than others. Some are saggier than others. Some have some junk in that trunk and can shake it.
1: Today's Variety KS95, Crisco, Dez, and Wes. What are we talking about? It's been a full hour, actually more than an hour.
2: Yeah.
1: With Thong Thursday going on, we're finding the pain that women have to go through every single day. Crisco is, and myself, and Brooks. We've been wearing, Crisco and I definitely wearing Dez's underwear. And she can't wait to get these back at 9:30 this morning.
3: Dude, I mean, back in the day, like, these were, this is a big deal.
1: You could have sold these for your good underwear. Money.
3: Yeah.
1: If OnlyFans would have been around then, we could have made so much money, Crisco.
3: And the best part is, no, this is not appropriate to say, but I'm going to say it anyway. we don't have to tell them who used these underwear, but we can say these are Dez from KS95's used underwear.
2: Ew.
3: And we can sell them,
1: put them on Marketplace. I'm going to see. I'm going to see. You don't want them back. They still have the tags on them. I'm selling them online.
3: Oh,
2: you're
3: man.
2: Throwing them in the garbage.
1: I'm
2: That's
1: not.
2: Disgusting.
3: The garbage is your car.
2: Sheena texted and said, amazing. Welcome to womanhood, boys. Another person said, y'all, they make thongs for men. What are you doing? No, the point was.
4: That's originally what I thought you guys meant.
2: Yeah, and you did. You were looking at that. And those are far more expensive, too, the dude thongs. So it's why, I mean, this is just supposed to be easy. It's one day.
1: We didn't want the holster.
2: No, you were going to have to, I mean, obviously, that is... What's the most uncomfortable part? The front, because your twigs and berries can't be in there? Or is it the back, where it's that's the part that bugs us women?
1: Once I told Crisco how to just do it, like, you just can't worry about the front. You have to just, you know...
2: Let her hang out?
1: Yeah, you're going to be better off. You're splitting the uprights otherwise, you know, and it's just not all right. So, yeah, right now, it's... And especially, I have the string thong one, or what do you call it, the very...
2: Yeah, it's a string.
1: Yeah, I have a G-string more than Chris. Has a little more material. So, yeah, that's where you hear the faint whistling in the background.
3: Yeah. Mine is the back is not bad at all. I mean, like, it's not great. I love it, but the front was bad.
2: Yours is a more comfortable one. And, I mean, I just
1: I'm
2: dug.
1: For fancy nights?
2: Yours is more fancy. But I dug to the bottom. I had two pair of underwear that I've never worn. There's tags on them. And you guys, everybody kept forgetting them because we wanted to do it. But then we realized Thong Thursday has a nice ring to it. But there are multiple dudes who text in here and say they wear thongs all the time. Granted, they're probably men's thongs.
1: Yeah.
2: And you guys, I complain sometimes like, oh, God, these underwear. So I just, you guys need to experience it for a day.
1: We're walking a mile or 4 hours in your shoes, Dez, or in your underpants.
2: Yes. That's love.
3: Yeah. I do want to explain. Did you read the one that hates this idea?
2: No.
3: Not trying to be mean, but how is Thong Thursday supposed to be funny? It's weird and unfunny way to wear and talk about wearing your coworkers' underwear. They're not. She didn't wear them. They're literally with tags on them.
2: Brand spanking new. And
3: it's for us to experience the pain that women have to go through for beauty.
2: Yeah, apparently. I'm making them do this. And they did it even earlier. They weren't supposed to put them on until now. But they put them on, had them ready to go. Sorry, it is funny. And when you watch this video that we're editing, it'll be up in just a minute, of just the whale tail. And you know what I'm talking about. You definitely do. Dez _ radio.
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2: And our KS95 morning show page, it'll be on there. You know, I know everybody's funny is different, but I think when you see this video, you're going to get a little tiny chuckle. And again, they are my underwear, but they have been in a drawer. They had tags on them, never been worn, and they shall be thrown away after this.
1: They're not.
3: They're not going to be thrown away. What a waste of underwear at that point. Your grandma bought you these underwear. That's a meaningful thing. And you can also follow us at those tags.
1: Yeah, Dumpy. Too. Bought these ones, I think.
2: And Dumpy did.
1: Dumpy did buy these ones. I'm going with that. It's my story. Dez's underwear. When they're on Facebook Marketplace, you see Dez from KS95.
3: Yeah.
1: KS95's underwear bought by Aunt Dumpy. Because it just seems like it fits.
3: Yeah, it does. Because, I mean, the dump part. You know what I mean?
1: Dumpy. Dump. All night long.
3: Right, like a truck. Truck.
1: See. All right. Need your secret sent over. 75617. What is your lame claim to fame? Do you guys have a lame claim to fame? Like, did you go to high school with somebody that came, like, C-list celebrity, D-list celebrity even, or do you have a lame claim to fame? You had one. One of you guys had a reference of one yesterday, didn't you?
3: Mine would be, so mine is more, I would say, in Joe Maurer's camp. His lame claim to fame would be the fact that I pretend that we're on the same level. I'm like, oh my God, we're friends, look at us. And he's a Hall of Famer, Major League Baseball, and I'm like, I'm on a radio show. In the same state we grew up in.
1: You know, it's funny, and maybe everybody in Minnesota does the same thing. My lame claim to fame is also Joe Maurer. Because Ken Maurer, his uncle, was my football coach.
3: Oh, that's funny. But it's when you take somebody else's thing. I think I've talked to Joe Maurer since we left school in sixth grade. 10 times, maybe. Obviously, I want us to be best friends, and every time I see him, there's a potential that he could be like, oh, let's exchange numbers, and every time he's like, okay. I told you the funniest one was when I saw him at the St. Paul Saints game, and he was being honored there. Weird, because he never played for the St. Paul Saints, but he was being honored at the game, and his whole family was there, and they're like, oh my gosh, Adam, so great to see you. It's been years, and they're like, we have the whole upstairs suite. The whole thing is ours, and I'm like, that's amazing. They're like, yeah, what are you up to? I'm probably just going to watch the game. Okay, have a good one. And then we run the elevator. Aww. And then I was like, I'm going to get off on the first level where poor people go, I'll just go right here. It's fine. And they were like, okay, bye. And they shut the elevator. I was like, lame claim to fame.
1: There it is.
3: No Joe Maurer.
1: So that's a perfect example. What's your lame claim to fame? 75617, 720 and 820. We're going to do those secrets. Coming up next, as we've got trending.
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1: Twin Cities. 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
1: Dez, how we looking? It looks pretty nice right now. Is it going to be that way all day?
2: Well, it's a good day for a thong Thursday, fellas, because it's going to be a great day. 83 degrees, some clouds this morning, and then a late afternoon or evening shower or thunderstorm. That should end about 10 o'clock or so tonight. 63 for the low. Tomorrow, some clouds in the morning, then becoming sunny, less humid, 81. And Saturday and Sunday, both beautiful, sunny and 80. 62 still in the Twin Cities.
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3: Okay, and traffic right now is not looking too bad. 35W northbound, debris on the roadway. You want to watch out for a crash at the Minnesota River Bridge and 106th Street in Bloomington. A couple other spots to let you know about. We have 35E southbound, debris on the roadway at Main Street and County Road J in Lionel Lakes. And one other spot, 169 southbound at the exit ramp to Bass Lake Road, slowed down due to a crash. Other than that, the roads are looking pretty good, and it is brought to you by
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1: I feel like a lot of people must use this all the time when they're out and about with friends, like, you know who I know, don't you? Because, man, do we have a lot of texts for secrets today. What is your lame claim to fame? Keep them coming. We do those secrets right after trending.
0: Chris, Codez, and Wes, what's trending?
2: All right, why K-pop Demon Hunters is being sued. But first, guys, you know who is off the market? You know who just got engaged? One Post Malone.
1: What?
2: Oh. He's getting married. Yep. He's popped the question to Christy Lee, who showed off her massive engagement ring in a picture one of her friends posted yesterday. But the picture's pretty cute. It's of the two of them hugging, her showing off her new bling, and she was wearing a veil and a little sash that says bride-to-be. The post says, that's funny, my best friend in the world just got engaged. Love you both more than words. I felt like he had a baby with somebody he had been with for a long time. They've been together since March of 2025, I guess, though. There you go. They're adorable.
3: I mean, I'm not shocked. I mean, I could see him getting married, you know?
1: Was he married in the past?
2: I don't even think he was engaged. I could be wrong. Let me see here. No. Their relationship came after he had been engaged to somebody else. Okay. I think that was his baby mama.
1: With somebody else. Okay.
2: I think he was with her for a long time, too. But there's a picture. This picture, I think it's so funny. He must have thrown out the first pitch at a game recently. And his shirt says, I just hope both teams have fun.
3: I didn't realize he had a daughter.
2: Yeah.
3: I had no idea.
2: With his ex.
3: Yeah. Oh,
2: mm-hmm. All right. Did you guys watch the show How I Met Your Mother?
3: Oh, I loved that show until they did the final season and ruined the entire thing.
2: Yes. A lot of people think that. Well, when you work together for so long with people, everybody always wants to know, are you guys still friends? Were you guys good friends? Well, let's see. It was Josh Radner was on a podcast and he talked about their relationships.
19: No, we had Neil on the podcast and he and I had a really interesting conversation about some of the tension we had on set that was fascinating and kind of healing. And Jason and I send each other texts every once in a while. Kobe, we had on the show twice, so I've seen her mostly on Zoom. And Allie was at my wedding, but I haven't seen her since. I have love for all these people, but it's like college. You have this very intense time together and you can't imagine not seeing each other every day. And then it just disperses and you just go out and live your life.
3: It's weird with that show because I think people thought the star Ted Mosby, Josh Radner.
2: Josh Radner.
3: I think people thought he was going to be a bigger star than he was, and he hasn't done anything since that show, really. And then you got the whole Neil Patrick Harris of the whole situation. He just finds a way to stay in the light and doing whatever.
2: Yeah.
3: I was limelight. Limelight.
1: Don't go to the light.
2: Don't go. No.
1: Neil Patrick, don't go.
3: He's a doctor. Don't worry. He's fine. The most successful person on that show is Jason Segel.
2: That's true.
3: He has blown up since then.
1: Oh, I forgot he was on there.
3: Yes. He was one of the best parts of the show. He was from Minnesota on the show.
2: You're right. So I just think it is funny, but it's a really good way to say it. Like, we've all worked with a bunch of people. People, are you guys all still best friends? Well, you think you're going to see them and talk to them all the time, and it just doesn't always work out that way.
3: I think Wes said that. Like, I think it was like when somebody left here a while ago or something like that. He's like, dude, everybody's friends when you're in the building, but you're friends because what's the alternative? Just hating each other and not like getting along or doing whatever. And then they move on. They go on to other stuff. And then they probably have new friends at their new company.
1: Right.
3: You know what I mean? It doesn't mean you don't care for the person or you don't talk to them. But like, it's not an everyday thing like you would be at work.
1: Exactly. I've worked in this industry for 30 years and I still regularly talk to two.
2: And if you've worked I've worked at a lot of places. People over the years. But you'll never be able to get rid of me, boys.
1: You were my first, my last, my everything, you guys.
2: Okay, let's stick kind of with the TV theme. One of the biggest shows of this last year on Netflix was K-pop Demon Hunters, right?
1: Mm-hmm.
2: And Netflix is being sued by a Christian metal band called Demon Hunter. They've been active for decades. This is their song. It's called I Will Fail You. They have had 12 albums, and they are saying that they're claiming trademark infringement and unfair competition because they've made so much money on something that they said is their name.
3: What I don't understand is why it takes so long to get lawsuits out. That has been successful for how long now?
2: Quite a while.
3: I mean, long amount of time, and now they just finally got it to go through to all that stuff. I'm sure it takes a little while to get the court case going, but
1: you're also going against a huge company.
3: You must think you're going to win. Who would go up against Netflix?
1: Yeah.
3: Like, what? I mean, there's no way they have a lawyer or money to be able to. All Netflix has to do is go, can we get some of our lawyers out there to take care of that? Thank you.
2: I'm surprised we're even hearing it, though.
3: Right.
2: Wouldn't you think they would have just squashed it? Maybe settled, there is baby. Some sort of, like, merit behind it?
3: Maybe. I don't know.
2: And they probably have a lawyer that's like, well, I'm going to do this work just in case we do win.
1: Right.
2: Because if we do win, I'm going to be rich.
3: Yeah, also bold thing to be like, hey, we're a church group called Demon Hunter. Even I get you're hunting the demons, but I would probably just not put demon in my name if I was, like, you know what I mean? Like,
2: well, they're hunting the demon, like, get out, demon.
3: But I mean, are they hunting? That's a bad argument. I'm just saying, it doesn't make sense.
2: And it is just the word Christian metal group seems odd to me.
3: Yeah.
2: But I don't know. I'm not
1: There's
2: super
1: a lot
2: into
1: of those,
2: metal.
1: Though.
2: Oh, I'm sure.
3: Isn't not? I don't think they're metal, but isn't Creed?
1: Technically,
3: they're kind of like a rock, Christian group. Because I was singing those songs back in the day, and I was like, "Oh, let me take you higher."
1: Switchfoot. Remember them? Dare
2: you?
3: Oh, it's a great song.
1: Yeah, you were meant to live for so much more. They were a Christian rock band too.
3: Yeah, Rick Astley.
1: That was a lie.
2: Paul Abdul.
3: Just name my people. I'm going to fact check. It's fine.
2: Okay, you
1: Lil Yachty.
3: That is a true one.
2: You sent me a really fun video of some pretty famous football players riding the roller coaster at Mall of America yesterday, Wes.
1: Yeah, Lamar Jackson and Zay Flowers. I can't remember the third gentleman.
2: Jacoby Lane.
1: Yeah, thank you. Yeah, they were riding. It was pretty cool that they were all on their phones, which it shows you're a celebrity if they allow you to hold your phones on a roller coaster.
2: That's what I thought. It said you're not allowed to bring phones. We just rode that roller coaster last week. They have it where you get to the very top. It's the SpongeBob one.
3: Yeah, the rock bottom plunge.
2: Yep, and you go down. They're recording the whole time.
3: Also, how stressful does that have to be that big of a celebrity? Because
1: They're in town to practice with the Vikings. Sorry.
3: Yeah, well, they're practicing and they play in their preseason game on Saturday at US Bank Stadium. But did you see Lamar Jackson? He is wearing a hoodie and his hoodie is pulled so tight around his face that all you can see. By the way, Lamar
1: always
3: Jackson
1: does that though.
3: You're also not hiding. Everybody knows who you are. You're Lamar Jackson. You with the face still out there, you still look like Lamar Jackson.
1: Well, he was wearing a purple hoodie too, so I'm assuming it has the Ravens logo on it. People probably figured it out quite easily.
3: But it was, I mean, how cool. They were probably like, hey, you have a day off. What do you want to go do? What does everybody do when you're here? Go to the Mall of America.
1: Yeah. That's 5 minutes from TCO too.
3: Yeah.
2: Yeah.
3: I'm going to the game on Saturday.
1: Are you really?
3: Yeah.
1: Cool. Yeah. Who are you pulling for?
3: With the purple team.
2: Yeah, he's really big into Lamar.
3: Thank you. I think Lamar Jackson. Insanely good.
1: By far the best quarterback out there on Saturday.
3: Oh, my God. I mean, we have a coach that used to be a quarterback better than him. We have like 18 quarterbacks. He's better than all of them.
2: All right, that's what's trending. It's brought to you by Roku, America's number one TV streaming platform.
1: They're lame claim to fame. These are great. Keep them coming. But obviously, you've all used these stories a lot of times in your life. That secret's coming up next on

0: Crisco, Dez, and Wes want to hear your secrets. I can keep a
1: secret. 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You want the secret to clear vision? Check with our homies, Dr. Lobanoff and Dr. Whiting at OVO LASIK and Lens. I don't know if they wanted me to say that, but they're my homies. And the secrets category today is, what is your lame claim to fame?
2: Diane in Hastings, what do you got for us?
3: Well, good morning. Happy to be a longtime listener. And my lame claim to fame is that I was on the cheerleading squad for a gentleman named Craig Kilborn. He played a long time ago for Hastings, very good basketball player. And then he went on to a long basketball career and also in Hollywood and did Comedy Central and then The Late Late.
2: Oh, hold your horses, Diane. Hold your horses. Before he went to Hollywood, do you know what that man did for a living?
3: You probably know this more than I do. He played basketball, I think, in Montana. And then I think he did some sports. Maybe Sports Center.
2: He was on the radio.
4: He was?
2: He was on the radio, yeah.
1: Just saw him in March here in Minnesota. Yeah, so
4: some people
1: hilarious.
4: Really make it when they start radio.
5: He started on radio, and then he achieved, and we just stopped. You know, he kept.
3: Yeah.
5: Well, Diane.
3: I forgot that part, but I knew. Anyway, he was very shy, stayed in the back of the bus. We cheerleaders had to be in the front, but he helped, obviously, make our team do really well that year.
4: Oh, that's awesome. That's a fun claim to fame. Right? Thank you for sharing.
3: You're welcome.
4: All right. My secret is I went to the same school as Sean William Scott, Park High in Cottage Grove. I'm from Owatonna. And when I was in high school, when they filmed the movie Angus there.
1: Oh, great movie. Sad, though.
4: I don't know that movie.
1: Totally. You wouldn't know it because you guys are probably.
2: It's about steaks.
1: No, I wish. I would have watched it and the sequel.
5: That makes you cry usually.
1: It does. I'm like, oh, God, sear it.
4: My family friend is Brandon Dubinsky.
1: Oh.
4: Who played hockey for the New York Rangers.
2: Kathy in Coon Rapids, what's your lame claim to fame?
6: Well, I don't know how lame it is, but I was on Ellen's Game of Games.
1: Oh, I loved that show.
4: Oh, how did you do?
6: I won.
1: What did you win?
6: Well, I won all the way through, but then when it got to the final round, I was so nervous I kind of tanked, but I won $2,500.
4: Sweet.
1: Can I ask you really quick, and I know we got other secrets to get to, how long does filming an episode like that take? Because you see it obviously on TV, it's an hour and you do whatever. Yeah. How long did it take to film?
6: It's a great story because you film all of the games first, and then you come back a second time and film the final round because they have to change out all the sets.
1: Oh.
6: So the first day was one full day, and the second time was, and they flew me back, paid for everything both times. It was an amazing experience.
1: God, that's fun. Good story.
2: Right?
4: All right, we've got more. I went to high school with Justin Morneau's wife. Is that a lame claim to fame, somebody said? Graduated with Chris Humphreys. There's so many more. Keep them coming. We do it again at 8:20.
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3: Winch.
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14: Chris, go do it, do it.
2: Yeah.
14: Let's do it.
2: Okay. It's KS95.
14: Oh, my God. Oh, my God.
2: What's wrong? Can he be any more shocked? Look at that.
14: They have dental floss in their butts.
10: It's Thong Thursday.
14: Like Cisco here.
2: No, get up and show us your.
14: I thought you were Crisco, not Cisco. Thong.
2: The most common name that I am mistaken for is Cisco.
10: Yeah.
2: That's why most people in this building are like, "Hi, Cisco." I'm like,
14: now we know why.
2: For 14 years, because now I got the thong on, baby.
10: And would you like to know whose thongs those are?
14: I thought radar was lit up this morning.
2: Oh no,
14: whose thongs are they?
2: They're yours after the show, big boy. I'm just kidding.
15: What name on your antenna?
14: They look so... Are they comfortable?
2: No, they're not at all.
15: Not even a little
2: let's
15: bit.
2: Let's just say that the front is just pushed off to the side. If that makes any sense, you'd want.
15: The back is right up... I'm 35.
2: And I'll be honest, these are Dez's thongs.
15: They are.
16: Yep. This yes. one still has a tag on it, Kenneth.
10: They're brand new.
14: It does not.
10: They're I took the tag new. Off, yeah.
14: But it's better than you guys going in and buying them.
2: Yes. Brooks has
14: just
2: one on, too.
14: Show everybody.
2: Yeah, Brooks bought one. He has one on right now.
15: His Rumpelstiltskin is too big.
2: Yeah. I was like, Dez was like, you're never going to fit in these. And I was like, I'll show you. I've lost enough weight. I fit in Dez's thong. Not well, but I fit in it.
10: Oh yep, they God. Are in my pants. Underpants.
2: Aren't you glad you were here today?
14: I don't know.
2: Notice. He's over here like, I will not be coming back in.
14: No, I think it's spectacular.
2: It's very funny.
10: I don't know if I've ever seen you speechless, and I feel like you don't know what to say.
14: Well, I had a pair of bookends with dental floss in them.
2: Hey, I have been in your bed in nothing but a thong. That should
14: true.
2: Not have surprised
14: was that a
2: you. It was a Speedo, I guess.
14: Oh, Speedo, yeah.
2: I mean, by the time I got
14: Speedos
2: out.
14: Speedos are no problem.
2: Yeah, Speedos are fine.
14: Thongs you cross
2: coverage.
14: The line.
2: That's true. Fair
14: oh,
2: enough.
14: Oh, my gosh. Anyway, I'm waking up now. Partly sunny today. There could be a shower thunderstorm this afternoon. A very small chance of a severe storm till about 10 tonight. Clearing 81 tomorrow.
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14: I don't I don't drink, but I think I'll go get one.
2: Hey, and I'll have one with you. I'll just pull my shirt up a little bit.
14: I might just have two.
2: Just have two for me. Okay, got it. 94 eastbound, debris on the roadway, and that is at Highway 61 southbound.
15: He's not coming back.
2: He's never coming back.
10: We scared him this time.
2: We upset him. He's like, I hate this place. 169 southbound at Bass Lake Road. There's a crash on the right shoulder. Another slowdown at 94 eastbound in Radio Drive. And that is at exit 249 in Woodbury. And then one final spot before I wrap up traffic. 35E northbound at Cedar Avenue. There's a crash in the right shoulder there as well. Other than that, the roads are looking good. It is brought to you by the 2026 Minnesota Renaissance Festival. Medieval fun awaits at the opening weekend of the Minnesota Renaissance Festival. And new this year, Never Never Land and Adventures in Cardboard. We actually had a chance to talk to Jim Cunningham from the Minnesota Renaissance Festival. And he explained all the adventures in cardboard. Dude, it sounds so fun.
10: Oh, yeah. My son, River, I'm taking him to do it. So, such a cool way to express your, like, inner creativity.
2: It returns this weekend. 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Huzzah.
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15: 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Renaissance Fest takes on the line if she can do catchphrase in ye olde English. Good luck. It's today's Variety KS95 with Chris Godez and Wes.

0: yesterday. Gas prices are super painful right now, but these ones will feel super good because it's going to be on us. $250 in gas with the Great Summer Fuel Up coming up 8 o'clock here on today's Variety KS95 with Crisco, Dez, and Wes, and my ye old friends, Crisco and Dez.
1: Cheers.
0: You guys ready to go?
1: Yeah.
2: Oh, we are ready. Are you ready?
0: Yeah. Ye old English catchphrase, Abby in Coon Rapids. Have you heard the spectacularness this week?
3: Yeah, I have.
0: All right. So you get out works. Again, how did you word this, Crisco? Because I don't want to say this wrong. People got super mad.
2: Will Dez get five or more correct?
1: Yep.
2: Or under five correct?
3: I think she's going to get more than five.
0: Okay. A lot of people have faith in you this week.
1: Yeah, I've done it. So far, I'm a little worried because I feel like they're probably getting harder. Are getting harder and harder, but I'm going to do my best for you, Abby.
2: Okay. Are you ready, Abby? We're going to put you on hold.
0: I put her on hold.
2: Already good. Yes, I am. Okay, here we go. A most powerful wizard returneth from many adventures, hearing a magical staff and exceedingly long beard. This is a character, by the way. This is the only character on the list, so just know. You don't have to get it right if you don't know. It's a long-bearded person.
1: Wizard man. The wizardly wizard sleeve. Wesley the wizard sleeve.
4: You win!
2: Woo! She didn't even say your name correct. She said Wesley the wizard sleeve, which is not
0: wizard
2: the name.
0: Wesley, close enough.
2: Yeah, close enough. It is Dumbledore.
1: Oh.
2: Dumbledore
0: from Harry Potter.
1: Yeah. Oh, shoot.
0: I did know that one. I've never seen Harry Potter, but I did know that one.
2: Pretty legendary. It's like the one we did earlier in the week, too, which, yeah, anyway, doesn't matter. You got one wrong. You need to get five right.
1: Off to a terrible start.
2: A most unfortunate gentleman findeth himself trapped upon an island with naught but a volleyball for companionship.
1: A cat castaway?
2: Nailed it.
1: Yes.
2: I mean, it was
1: I love
2: a little.
1: That movie.
2: Yeah, it's real sad. Wilson! And then he gets home and he's like, Wilson!
1: Yeah, you're right. Looking back.
2: Really, it's depressing.
1: Super sad.
2: It's like if my life was a movie.
1: Yeah.
2: It's kind of like, you know what I mean?
0: You're friends with a ball?
2: Yeah, that's Aww. It. Yeah, no, it's fine. Don't worry. I'm good. A group of young nobles spendeth their summer at a mysterious camp where strange happenings occur beneath the moon. I can repeat it if you'd like.
1: Yeah.
2: A group of young nobles spendeth their summer at a mysterious camp where strange happenings occur beneath the moon.
1: Huh. I was thinking, like, I know what you did last summer, but then under the moon, and that, I don't know.
2: I mean, I think technically everything's under the moon.
1: Oh, true. I know what you, I know what you did last summer.
4: Under the moon.
1: I've seen your moons today.
2: It is
0: a lot of times.
2: Not. I know what you did last summer. It's Friday the 13th.
0: That's what I thought too, yeah.
2: You should guess if you know him afterwards, because she's not doing great right now. So is that two wrong, one right?
0: Yeah.
2: Mm-hmm. Okay, two wrong, one right. Here we go.
1: Oh, no.
2: A young woman entereth a dangerous competition where she must dance, sing, and charm the court to survive.
1: What in the actual hell?
2: A young woman entereth a dangerous competition where they must dance, sing, and charm the court to survive.
1: Okay, I never
2: actually
1: watched.
2: Actually, very easy if you know it.
1: I never watched this movie, but is it The Hunger Games?
2: It is The Hunger Games.
1: It is?
2: Yeah. Yes. I don't know why you're so shocked. It's literally all about survival.
1: I thought when they had to, like, fight to eat.
2: No.
1: Okay.
2: You should watch it. By the way, Wes has told you this a million times. Your daughter would freaking love those movies.
1: No, yeah. I'm not saying I would like to. I just haven't gotten around to it. So
2: be less
1: judgy.
2: Selfish.
1: Judgy.
2: Less selfish. Okay.
0: She's got to.
2: A group of unlikely heroes travel through space aboard a magical flying vessel whilst quarreling like peasants at market.
1: One more time.
2: Really making me work today.
1: I am.
2: A group of unlikely heroes travel through space aboard a magical flying vessel whilst quarreling like peasants at market.
1: I know it. Is it? Well, no, I guess. Is it Star Wars?
2: It is Guardians of the Galaxy.
0: Yeah. I was like, I was with you on that one. Oh. I thought maybe Star Wars, too.
2: Yeah, okay. That's why it's a chance. Boy, this is coming down the wire.
1: No, this might be a caller 9 situation. Abby is listening going, why? Why did I bet on her?
2: A most eccentric hat maker hosteth a tea fest where absolutely not make if any sense.
1: Alice in Wonderland.
2: Nope, it's actually Saw. No, I'm just kidding.
1: Oh.
2: it's Alice in Wonderland. Correct.
1: Oh, boy.
2: Oh, my God.
0: 3-3.
2: A young lad discovereth a mysterious flying bicycle and journeyeth through the heavens with an extraterrestrial companion.
1: E.T.
2: E.T. I love how proud Des was. She's like, nailed it. Okay.
0: One more.
2: Boy, this one, I don't think you're going to get this one.
1: Baby.
2: A young warrior discovereth a hidden world beneath his ordinary village and must choose between two very different paths. Eth.
1: Warrior.
2: A young warrior discovereth a hidden world beneath his ordinary village and must chooseth between two very different paths.
1: Not even a clue.
2: That is not it. It's the Matrix.
0: Oh, you got it. This is it. It's coming down to this
1: warrior?
0: One.
2: He was a warrior.
0: We have eight. Come on, Des.
2: You have to. Okay. A group of companions discovereth a mysterious map leading into treasure, yet villains seeketh the prize as well. I'm getting really good at this.
0: You are.
1: They seeketh the prize.
2: Do you want it again?
1: Well,
2: I'll give it to you again.
1: Yeah.
2: A group of companions discovereth a mysterious map leading unto treasure, yet villains seeketh the prize as well. Really, really listen to the map part of it.
1: It's a map thing. And we've already had Jumanji, so it can't be that because I feel like there was a map there. Where else would there
2: be? She has to get one of the last two, correct, right? Because five or more.
1: Yeah.
2: So you have to get one of the last two.
1: I don't know this one.
2: Faye's going to be so mad.
1: Map Quest.
2: It's MapQuest, yeah. It's the Goonies.
1: Oh.
2: They have to go find...
4: That one was so hard because I'm like, it could be Da Vinci Code, National Treasure. Like...
1: National Treasure is what I was thinking of.
2: This is... Oh, boy. This is it. This is it.
1: Help.
2: Oh, man. Help. She's not going to get this one.
1: Don't do that one.
2: That's not how it works. I have one. A young gentleman inheriteth a mysterious estate and discovereth that his ancestors left behind secrets most unsettling.
1: Oh, say it again.
2: I will tell you, a young gentleman inheriteth a mysterious estate and discovereth that his ancestors left behind secrets most unsettling.
4: Shawshank Redemption.
2: Guys,
1: I guessed this yesterday, so I'm going to guess it's wrong. Is it the Haunted Mansion?
2: It most certainly is the Haunted Mansion.
4: You got the Renaissance Festival tickets.
3: Yay, thank you.
2: Boy, that was down to the wire.
1: Holy moly, my heart is beating. You get four tickets. It's KS95 opening weekend. Go and have so much fun. Eat a big turkey leg and try those walleye bites. They're new and absolutely delicious.
3: Thank you.
4: Enjoy.
5: There's more with Chris, Des, and Wes coming up on KS95. And here is what they will be talking about.
4: She was expecting some sparks on this first date, but what she walked into had her wondering if this was just a huge red flag.
3: He's asked me to go out with him again. Should I do it? Would you give him a second date?
4: We're going to help out Kelly coming up next with Love Him or List Him here on KS95. Wait until you hear what he's doing before she even sat down.

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3: Sometimes you don't know where to turn. Kelly, we're here for you. You were expecting love, and then...
4: Well, it's the issue of love.
5: It always is.
4: So I met this guy in a dating app and was finally getting to meet him in person for the first time. So excited. He was really hot. Our conversations were exciting, and I just was really looking forward to meeting him. So we picked a place. He picked a place, a trendy restaurant that was kind of expensive.
5: Ooh.
4: And yeah, and he told me not to worry. He'd be paying for it because he was excited for me just to try the place.
5: I like that, just being upfront.
3: Yep.
4: Yeah.
5: So you don't feel weird and you're like, I'll just have a side salad.
4: Right. Can you split the check? You know, just that awkward, you don't know what to do. So that was great. He said the food was to die for and it was his favorite. So I was excited. I mean, I couldn't wait to meet him.
5: What happened?
4: Yeah. So after work, I got there. The place was already packed. I was on time. I looked around. I saw him. He was already sitting down and eating.
5: Wait.
3: Oh.
5: What?
4: Yeah. So immediately I was a little miffed that he would just start without me.
5: How odd.
4: Yeah. So I came over to the table and he said, oh, I saw this table was open and I wanted to jump on it so no one would take it. So then I was confused and sat down right as a waitress came up and cleared the table.
3: Wait, what?
4: Yeah. So this was the food from the last people that were at the table.
6: Oh.
5: Hold.
6: Oh, this wait. Was bad enough, like, prior to that info.
5: Wait, no, hold up. Please tell me. Yes. He just sat there and the food was sitting there and he was just waiting for him to clear it?
4: But he was eating.
6: God. Yeah, but Des, you've talked about doing that before, too, with almost fully eaten. Don't be all judgy now, Des.
5: I have talked about a cheese platter that nobody touched at the table. I watched them, and of course, I mean, I joked. I never did. I would have, probably. But not grabbing somebody's fork and digging into their old pasta.
6: Oh, God, I don't know.
5: Sick.
4: Okay, to be fair, he was using his hands, but it was food that these strangers had left behind.
5: Oh, boy. So that's a weird way to start a date.
4: So I didn't want it to be awkward, so I didn't say anything. He didn't mention it. But here's the deal. I cannot get it out of my head. Like, ew.
5: Ew. What was the rest of the date like? Maybe he didn't think you saw him randomly eating old food.
4: It's almost like I don't think he thought it was an issue because the rest of the date was cool. And actually, I'm calling because he's asked me to go out with him again. Should I do it? Would you give him a second date?
6: I mean, it sounds like you're going to save money on dates because you're just going to eat other people's food.
3: I mean, you might need some time to marinate on this one. Like, is it coming up soon that he's asked you to go out?
5: Yep, marinated like the food he was eating.
4: He is. He wants me to do something this weekend. Or he said if I'm too busy, maybe early next week. Ooh. I got to make a decision if this is a deal breaker for me.
6: You got to find out if you're busy or not by asking the Twin Cities if you should go on the date.
4: Yeah, like tonight.
6: Are you washing your hair this weekend or what's going on? We can get
4: right,
6: you out.
4: I might be.
5: I wonder, like, was this a one-time thing and this one little bite of food looked good?
3: This is not a one-time thing. If he was doing that on a first date, he has done this before.
6: Oh, yeah.
3: This is a regular thing for him.
4: That's what I feel.
5: Yuck.
3: So what does Kelly do here? 651-989-5795. It's Love 'Em or List 'Em on KS95 with Chris Godez and Wes.

0: today's Variety KS95. It's Crisco, Dez, and Wes. We just talked to Kelly. She showed up for a first date she was super excited for. And when she got there, the gentleman was already sitting at the table and eating.
1: So this was the food from the last people that were at the table.
0: Yeah. The waitress was clearing the table as she showed up. Now what? Is this a red flag? What does she possibly do? 651-989-5795. Sue in Eagan, what's your advice for Kelly here on Love Him or List Him?
2: I think she's got to be straight up with them and say, hey, it was a great date, but I saw you eating something and it kind of freaked me out. What happened? And maybe he says, you know, it was the peppermint that they had left for the previous guest the night. Popped it in my mouth to freshen my breath before you sat down.
3: Okay. That actually, or like, you know, some of the little restaurants like Carboni's, they give you a little
0: Andy's
3: that
0: mint.
3: Chocolate Andy's mint.
0: Yeah. And
3: who
0: I always
3: could
0: get
3: resist
0: Wes's.
3: That?
0: Wes.
3: Oh, yeah. Yeah. I always
2: that's
3: wanted
2: not so bad.
3: Okay, that makes me think, okay, that would be the only thing to make
0: there's
3: it all right.
0: There's a chance it's not nasty. Thanks, Sue. Jeff and Isanti, this dude is gross, obviously, right?
4: Oh, man, if I seen that, it'd start giving me the gags. You know, if he literally was eating somebody else's food. Sue could be right. It could be the after-dinner mint, you know. You never know, but if it was, in fact, people's food and she knows that for a certain, it'd be a red flag. I'd tell him what I saw, see what he said, and if it wasn't a good enough excuse, I don't know if he could have one, but I'd bail myself.
3: I think you do need to ask.
4: Absolutely.
3: All right. Always good advice. Thank you. What if he actually ate and it was his food? He just felt stupid.
0: He had a pre-date meal.
3: He was like, I'm so nervous. He orders a burger and fries and then is like, no, this is from the table before me. That's kind of funny. I'm more concerned what kind of restaurant they went to that would allow him to sit down at a dirty table. Sometimes to score the table, you have to. They don't expect for you to start eating somebody else's food. Without a single doubt, this is behavior that will drive her insane if the relationship grows into couplehood. Oh, because, you hide your weirdness at first. Like, he wouldn't have done that in front of her. What if he was diabetic and needed to eat something right now? God, you know what? I love that so many people are trying to give him an excuse. But then here's another one. She said eating with his hands? No. A mint? Come on. Barf. By Felicia. Maybe she was the second date of the night.
0: Oh. Ooh.
3: And that was actually his and his previous date's food.
0: Dun, dun, dun.
3: That could be a good explanation.
0: Right?
3: But is he going to tell her that? Because who cares? He hadn't even met her yet. Let's see here. Yep, another one. My husband says, I bet it was from a previous date.
5: Oh, yeah. It makes more sense.
0: You never go to two dates and one night at the same place.
3: I mean, people
0: age
3: do.
0: Age-old rule. No, at least go up the street to a different restaurant.
3: I was at a coffee shop one time in Uptown, and I watched a guy have girls like every 30 minutes come in.
0: It's called speed dating, Des. You were just there on that.
3: No, they didn't know. And then they'd sit down. He'd be like, okay, got to go. And then he'd go sit back down. And another one would come in. He'd go buy him a coffee. It was very interesting.
0: Interesting.
3: Nope, nope, just nope. Run. Maybe he knows a waitress. And she gave them that table. The waitress was a friend and there to check out the date. I don't know. Didn't she say he was going to make a reservation? I think it's that he just wanted to go to the place. You know, he picked. I don't feel like it's a big enough red flag if she likes everything else about him. On this, it's a second date he's asked you to go on. It's not a marriage proposal. And on that second date, I think, ask him. Another one, maybe it was his food. Yeah. Oh, my gosh. It was a fancier restaurant. Probably the food is good. Who cares? Des, you have no right to say yuck.
0: Oh, wow.
3: Okay. I think ask him about it, but still go on another date. I mean, it's icky.
0: You think go for it, huh?
3: I think so.
0: Crisco?
5: I think, I would definitely go on a second date, but bring it up.
0: Like you put it perfectly before, Des, that you hide all your weirdness at the beginning anyway.
3: You
0: so
3: do.
0: Maybe this is his weirdness, and if you can get past all that, Maybe he's a great guy. He just does this weird stuff at restaurants, you know?
3: Yeah,
5: that's very true. Maybe he's just got a weird thing, or maybe he's just, I don't know. Who knows? I would talk to him about it. If you liked him on the first date, you know what I mean?
3: Yeah. And, like, dating's hard. If everything else is good, come on. Give him one more try. And then let us know. I want to know what the answer is. I hope it's one of the things like, oh, I was nervous, so I ordered an appetizer, and I felt stupid.
0: Right. Hopefully we helped out a little bit, Kelly. Women are devouring this steamy little romance stuff going on right now, and they're revealing secretly what they wish their husbands would start doing to become the heroes in their fantasies. What do you have to do, guys? That's next on KS95.
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0: What is your lame claim to fame? 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Crisco, Dez, and Wes. Rachel, I'm so glad you called in and you're caller 9 because your gas tank is going to kiss you. It'd smooch you if it could because $250 in gas is yours with the Great Summer Fuel Up.
1: That is awesome. Thank you very much.
2: You're welcome.
0: What are you going to do with the money?
1: Spend it on gas.
2: Oh, duh.
0: I feel like I just keep asking everybody every day. Just somebody's like,
3: beef
0: tacos.
3: Jerky. Just, I'm going to get all road trip snacks.
0: Congrats.
1: Snacks.
0: Snacks. Yeah, you can probably get a couple snacks in there too. So you should probably do that, Rachel.
1: Exactly. Thank you very much. I really appreciate it. This is awesome.
0: Congratulations. 10 o'clock with TJ is your next chance to get that gasoline with a Great Summer Fuel Up. Ken, should we show you our underwears again?
4: No, I'm good.
0: You sure?
4: Yeah.
2: You know what? I want to get your... I would like to see your face.
4: I think my corneas are burned. My eyes.
3: Hey, welcome to my world. I will say, of all the people's reactions to it, I thought you, of all people, Ken, would have been like, damn, that's... And you're like, I'm scorned for life because of these...
4: That's hot and slap your right cheek.
0: What about
3: it? Yeah, again, please.
0: Crisco, I got an idea.
3: What?
0: When Ken starts the forecast here in a second, we stand behind him and see if he can make it through the forecast.
2: Okay.
0: With man cheeks in the background.
4: I can tell you I cannot make it through the forecast.
2: Okay, go.
3: He's like, please don't.
4: All right, well, today it's going to be partly sunny and warm. Temperatures up around 83. There will be a chance
0: of... The camera's that way, Crisco.
3: I know. I want him to see.
4: Chance of...
3: You can't make it through.
2: I can't see your butts.
4: Chance of a thunderstorm by 5 o'clock and this evening till 10.
2: Oh, my Lord.
4: Isolated severe thong, a storm.
3: Dog storm.
4: And then clearing tomorrow. A great-looking weekend is on the way. Oh, my God, you guys.
3: Okay. We're going to end up in somebody's office today, for sure.
0: Don't go to HR, okay?
2: Oh, shoot, and I took the video.
4: I am the last person that went to HR.
2: Oh my gosh.
0: We'll be able to see that on Instagram pretty soon here.
4: Oh, guys, is it going to be posted?
0: Yeah. Ken's like, please don't.
4: No, it's okay. I'm not looking.
2: Our one and only Thong Thursday, because you know we will be in trouble for this.
0: Oh, for sure. Our boss is going to, what was the point of all this? Ken's weather and his professionalism brought to you by BigDeck.com. Get your deck on.
3: I mean, that's
4: more like BigButts.com.
2: Two little tiny butts, really.
0: The rest of our bodies.
4: Oh, that's true.
3: Yeah. Okay, that's hurtful. 35E northbound at the exit ramp to Cedar Avenue. There's a crash on the right shoulder. Ken's not coming up at 8:30. I know. For sure.
5: I wouldn't be back this hour.
3: That's true. That's true. Highway 3, there's also a crash at Red Pine Lane and, let's see here, Farm Road and Egan. There's a crash there on the right shoulder as well. And then one other spot, 94 eastbound at Radio Drive. Other than that, I just always feel like when you hear Radio Drive, you just, it automatically goes to it. Other than that, the roads are looking good. Brought to you by Wes's Thong.
0: Thank you so much. Your thong is fantastic as well.
2: They're both my thongs.
3: No, you don't want them back.
2: No, they're your thongs now.
0: I came across something pretty interesting yesterday, you guys. And, Dez, you're not a reader, necessarily. I'm saying for fun. You don't just sit around and read for fun.
2: I mean, I can read. It doesn't always sound like it.
3: It's like basically, Dez, you're not very educated.
0: No, there's a reader and then there's not readers. You know what I'm saying? We're not readers either.
3: No, I used to read the sports page.
0: books. Because they said a lot of women are starting to really get into the romance novel stuff.
2: Even
0: more than watching movies, series, all that. And wasn't Sammy, Pidge's fiance, wasn't she super into those?
2: Yep.
3: Yeah, a lot of people are into, like, a lot of women are into that. Like, it's like naughty books with, like, fairies and naughty books with, like, wizards.
0: Fairies?
2: We need
0: a lady that's into these kind of erotic fairy novels or whatever to call, 651-989-5795, because I thought this was super interesting. 38% of women that are into those kind of books fantasize about their partner being the character, the main character from those books. 38%. That's more than a third of women want their significant other to be that main character. And even more than that, a third of women fantasize about that character in the bedroom.
3: Whoa.
0: Well, so if your wife, your girlfriend is reading those books, guys, she's thinking about him. A third of women.
2: So back in the day, I had an aunt that loved all of those books that had Fabio on the cover.
0: Oh, yeah.
2: I just was like, oh, that is so weird. And she loved those books. So that was one thing. But now... Yeah, it is. It's mythical, like, hot, sexy creatures that they're like, thinking about.
0: Okay, I have to talk to a woman that likes this, because I don't understand it. Like, a fairy? You're fantasizing about a fairy? Well,
2: you know,
0: you're romantic with your significant other? That just seems odd to me.
2: Wait a second. This makes a little bit of sense of Pidge.
3: Oh, yeah.
2: Sort of, you know, because he was so pale, sort of looked like, what's his name, from Twilight.
3: It was like if he hadn't worked out. It was like if Robert Pattinson hadn't worked out and got cast in Twilight, that was him.
2: Yeah.
3: Yeah, and this she kept calling him a vampire and like, yeah, oh boy, that does make sense now.
0: If I need somebody to call. I'm just so perplexed by this because
3: somebody's got to be listening right now in this moment that is into those books. Doesn't mean maybe you don't fantasize about them.
4: You don't have to give your name. Yeah,
3: you don't have to give your name. And maybe it's, there's nothing to be embarrassed about. Nobody's shaming you for reading those books. It's like a lot of like the hockey ones that were going crazy.
2: Oh,
3: like,
2: yes.
3: I can't think of what the heck it was, but it was like all romance novel around hockey. And I think they said it was like the number one uptick in women loving hockey because it was like, dang, girl.
2: I mean, I know that I've got friends that they like go to book parties and they go to the bookstore. They want to be out on release the day it's released. So, I mean, these are huge. People are making so much money. Said, if men were better at foreplay, we wouldn't have to use our imaginations.
0: Another one
2: just saying.
0: I'm a gay man. I read those novels and absolutely do fantasize about the characters.
2: Well, tell me about the characters.
0: Right.
2: Like, what are the characters? That's like, I guess I don't understand it exactly.
3: I dated a guy who wanted to become a furry. It was a big no for me.
2: No.
0: I mean, that's a completely
2: fairy.
0: Different. This is a different category.
3: They just wanted to. They were like, "Hey, you're not getting anybody calling in for fairies, so I'll call in about a furry." That's a different category for
2: okay,
3: sure.
2: Okay, now I remember it's romanticy. Somebody
0: romanticy.
2: Said,
0: okay,
2: I love these books.
4: Okay, then you need to call.
3: Brooks, can you call them? Just give them a call. See if they. I like. At this point, I'm like, we gotta get somebody on here. This is. I'm telling you, there's some stories to be with this.
0: I just have so many questions.
2: I wonder if this could be what would get me to read, because I did read 50 Shades of Grey. That was probably one of the last books I read.
0: Is that considered this though? Because
2: no, this romanticism is different. I'm just saying I have read before and it was hot.
3: I love that. Okay. She's like, I have read and it was a sexy book. Okay, other than
2: Samuel.
3: Other than that, no.
2: He did Rivalry, is what
3: he
2: you
3: did
2: were
3: Rivalry.
2: Thinking, and that's not a book. That's a TV show about gay hockey players.
3: Okay, I thought it was. I'm sorry. I thought.
2: But
3: it was a
2: all
3: book.
2: The ladies were real here for it. Ooh, I read those novels.
3: Oh,
0: Emily in Stillwater. So you watch these, what are they called again, Des?
2: No, read romanticies.
0: Romanticies?
5: Absolutely. I am on book 51 of this year.
0: Okay, oh, really? So are you in a relationship?
5: Absolutely. I've been happily married for 6 years.
0: Do Sounds you like think it. About these heroes, these people, these whatever they may be,
3: characters.
0: Fairies, whatever they characters in the book while with your husband?
5: Not necessarily while with my husband, but here's a perspective for you. Did no one fantasize about Orlando Bloom as Legolas in Lord of the Rings movies?
3: Preach.
2: Does he have those little ears?
5: Like
3: he does, yeah.
2: Yeah. Little pointy ears.
5: And
2: I
5: he
2: did not.
5: Is just graceful and he looks good, or Aragorn. It's kind of like the same premise.
0: Interesting.
2: Okay.
3: I was more into The Hobbit.
0: Does your husband know that you slightly fantasize about these characters?
5: Absolutely, he does. I've made him read the books.
3: Okay, real question. I have to ask, and this is not meant to be inappropriate.
5: Yeah.
3: Have you done role play?
5: Absolutely.
3: And that's why. I think that's why, because you love the books, and then you might be like, your husband's not an idiot. He's probably like, hell yeah, I'll dress up as whatever character you want me to.
0: Okay, thanks, wait. Emily.
2: I have one more question.
0: Call. Okay, go ahead.
2: But, like, what is the hottest character? Like, what is it about him? Or them?
5: I mean, I think that it's all, like, it's like the magic and, like, I'm a really good guy, but I would kill anyone for you kind of a thing.
2: Oh, so it's a hero. A couple
0: weeks ago when Wizards Leave Wesley was on, were you turned on a little bit by KS95?
5: I was not, unfortunately.
3: Oh, you know what? You were honest. You were honest, and we appreciate that about you. Somebody else said Heated Rivalry was a book series first.
2: It was based on it,
0: That's hockey. Let's focus on fairies and stuff.
2: Okay, next caller. This is
3: There's
2: great.
3: More than just fairies.
0: Kim in Plymouth. You're into the role-playing stuff, too, huh?
6: Yes, I like the fantasy romance books as well. And I have a theory on why they're popular.
2: Okay.
6: And I think it's because if you try to do like a contemporary story romance, it's hard to do, because one of the things that's so attractive about all of these like alien creatures and fantasy characters is that they're super, super dominant. And so there's like there's a reason that they have like different norms than humans do, so they can get away with acting in these ways that like you can't in the like regular world. So I think that's part of why this is a genre that's so big, because like the other genres in romance that get really big are the ones where like the guys are gangsters or, you know, they're billionaires. And so they have reasons to be like super, super dominant. So
3: I love, we're getting texts. Lights Out series is just smut. Yeah. Listen to the Audible or Audible books.
2: Oh my gosh. She said aliens. So like some of these books, like, I mean, wow.
0: I saw E.T.'s hands.
3: I mean, you'd phone home too, okay?
2: Has to be probed.
3: Yeah. I think that was the obvious joke. We coded it, and Dad's like, yeah, that's right, he's got long fingers. Anybody else figure that out?
2: Hey, do you know what a probing is? Have you been probed?
3: Everybody knows.
7: The end of the finger must be real warm.
0: Okay, Dad, we get it.
3: We all got a job in radio somehow, okay?
0: Wow, all right.
2: How did you get yours?
3: Wow, Dez, I don't know how you just did that.
8: Crisco, Dez, and Wes on KS95. Here's what's coming up
0: next. Try to pull it together for trending, Dez. Try.
2: I so many more questions.
3: No, you're done. You're
2: I
3: on time.
2: I have so many. All right. There's a new document coming out about a comedian whose brother stole $12 million from him. This blew my mind. It's coming up on trending on KS95.

0: the celebrity that is in Minnesota filming a show right now. But first, let's start with Prince Harry and Meghan Markle. They are headed back to the UK. They're not saying it's forever, but they're saying it's an extended period of time. They've enrolled their kids in school over there. And the only thing that has really come up is that they want to spend more time with King Charles because he's been battling cancer, which I think that's probably not a good sign.
1: Like, if they're going back,
2: if they're going back, what would they say? They'd never go back. They're like, we're staying in America. And if they're going back, that's definitely not good.
0: And they say it's not for work or anything. It's just for personal reasons.
3: But what do they have here, you know?
0: It hasn't been going well.
3: They have more of a life there.
2: How wild, though, for King Charles. And obviously, this is all speculation. But, like, if something is maybe taking a turn for the worse, you waited, like, 50 years to become king over and over. And your mom makes it to 98, 99 years old. It's insane. You're finally the king. And immediately, it's going to be a possibility of... Because if he's so sick, maybe he's not, like, on the verge of death. But if he's so sick, they're going to move on to
3: king. They can't
2: king.
3: Do that. It's not a...
2: Oh, I didn't know. Monarchy's I don't know. No. I didn't know if the wife he can't do his job, though. But they're not going to just let the king
3: sit. What is the king's job? Yeah. That's really like they're an ambassador. It's not really. It's more in title now than actual, you know.
0: He could be laying in bed for still years and he's still the king.
3: Watch Game of Thrones. You'll understand.
2: Yeah. Oh, that's I didn't watch that show.
0: Read a book.
2: No.
0: Never. Okay. So, there's a new documentary that is coming out, and it's about Dane Cook. But it's about him, but it's mainly about his brother, who stole $12 million from him.
4: Dane, it's your brother. The FBI is involved with something? Dane, what happened? What have you done?
5: A person that spent so much time pretending to be something he wasn't. From the moment he left that bank, my brother disappeared.
6: There were bricks of hundreds and all the spaghetti sauce.
7: And the pasta sauce, of course. Where else would you put the money?
5: Where is he? What has he done? How does this end?
2: So they still don't know where he is.
0: Isn't that
2: crazy? Oh, really?
0: I
2: mean, maybe they find out in the documentary, but like... it's just more insane, like that call that they play at the beginning of it. What have you done, Dane?
0: Like it's his fault.
2: Like it's his fault. Like he's like, what did you do? Why is his money missing? Why? It's like, it's because of you, bro.
0: Yeah, I am definitely going to be watching that. It's coming out next month. Okay, it's called Funny Money. And then real quick.
2: Funny as Employee of the Month. That was a good movie.
0: That was his weird reference of movies.
2: You know
0: today.
2: What? I'm just going to sit
0: every
2: back.
0: Day.
2: You two are being pricks today. I can't
0: wait
2: take
0: for it.
2: No, you're being blank.
3: It's every day.
2: I'm done.
3: Write them down every day.
2: I'm done.
3: We have the spreadsheet of Crisco's thing of the day.
0: Yeah, let's
3: we should
0: do
3: probably
0: it.
3: Put down Crisco's weird reference of the day.
0: And then real quick, in Rochester right now, David Arquette, among other celebs, are there filming a drama called
2: Freaks.
0: Reckless. They are filming a drama named Reckless.
3: I love David Arquette.
0: I do, too. That's kind of fun. I like it when they come to small towns. I mean, that could be somebody's lame claim to fame is that you ran into him.
3: Very true.
0: And that is our secret coming up. Thank you. Oh, no, not thanks for sharing. Thank you in advance. And that was What's Trending, brought to you by Roku, America's number one TV streaming platform.
3: Keep those lame claims of fame coming. 75617. Your secret's next on KS95.

0: 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The secrets category today, which you can call, we had some great ones earlier, 651-989-5795. What's your lame claim to fame?
1: My cousin's friend was married to Olivia Newton-John.
0: Oh, that's cool.
1: I grew up somewhere where the group Next is from.
2: Oh, yeah. Too close.
1: Too close. That's what it is. Yeah. My lame claim to fame is I met Dez after a Pink concert and she kissed me. I think I'm pretty sure a kiss on the cheek.
2: That's what anyone would say when they're busted in a text.
1: Pretty sure I was with my husband.
0: A text of shame.
1: Let's see here. My lame claim to fame is I went to the same high school as NFL linebacker Leo
2: Chanel. Chanel plays for the Chiefs.
1: And my sister, who is the high school counselor now, had to ask him to leave the weight room while she was working with another student.
2: Oh. He was just at Taylor Swift's wedding.
1: Oh, was he really? Wow.
2: He plays with Travis Kelce.
1: Oh, that's cool. Somebody graduated with Chris Humphreys. Can't remember if I read that one or not. This is funny. My lame claim to fame. My daughter shared a textbook with Eric Decker.
0: Ooh.
1: Why? Because was their names in it or something?
2: I'm sure she was like, let's just share this, Eric. You're beautiful.
0: Or did she have to read it for him? I'm just kidding. He doesn't live here anymore. He's fine.
1: I love him. Evel Knievel is my distant fourth cousin. Nobody believes me.
0: That is the definition of lame claim to fame.
2: Because Evel Knievel was what, the 70s?
0: Yeah. Jeez, he's been gone a while, too.
1: Said nobody believes it. But then when they learn my uncle's middle name is Knievel, they go, oh.
2: Interesting.
1: Let's see. My claim to fame. I was at a bar in the 80s in California. Charlie Sheen came up to me and said hi. I was at First Ave, and Prince was next to me at one of the bars.
2: Amanda in Cambridge, what's your lame claim to fame?
3: So my second grade teacher was David Leitch, who went on to be a stunt double for Brad Pitt. And then he went on to direct the John Wick movies.
0: Oh, whoa. That's crazy
2: That is a good one.
1: Dang.
2: Thanks, Amanda.
3: Yep, have a good day.
2: You bet. Sam in Maple Grove, what's your lame claim to fame?
4: My brother was the kicker in the Maple Grove video football game that went viral about 10 years ago. He was the one that did the three onside kicks with the bright neon green shoes.
2: Oh, all right. I remember that.
4: Yeah, he went on to play college football in a Division II or III school, and now he works in business marketing.
0: Cool. still kicking well.
1: I forgot to share my lame claim to fame. When I was at the airport in Montana flying in, Sharon Stone was standing next to me and I was holding Dusty and she said, cute baby. And I'm like, thanks. That's it.
0: That you was didn't my ask for a picture? One?
1: I didn't ask for a picture. Oh, wow. I felt kind of stupid.
2: Virginia in Forest Lake, what's your lame claim to fame?
5: When I lived in California, I was an extra in a movie that was starring Brian Dennehy and Lynn Redgrave, and I actually got to hang out with Brian Dennehy, and he was really cool.
0: Isn't Brian Dennehy, and this is going to sound super fat to me, isn't he the voice of McDonald's? Nope, nobody else.
1: Okay. I have no idea.
2: Thanks, Virginia.
0: Again, why you ruin everything? He's the voice of McDonald's.
1: He enhanced it, okay?
6: He was the dad in Tommy Boy.
0: Yes, it's a... Yep, all different guy. It's a different guy. It's not the same dude.
2: Same thing.
0: It's fine. I'm sorry, I'm trying to extend the conversation from Virginia.
1: Oh, one more. I gotta just end with this. I saw Bill Nye the Science Guy at a restaurant in California.
2: You have a reference to Bill Nye the Science Guy, Crisco?
0: You know what? I'm clearly not valued here, respected here, or treated well here. I'm here against my will, and I want everybody in the Twin Cities to know that.
1: Do you have a safe word?
0: Myself and Ken Barlow have been held against our will here, and we do not want to be here, but we're being bullied by these two mean pricks.
1: Oh, God. One more.
7: His word's not mine.
0: Okay, see, they don't make him feel safe here.
1: I have one more. My girlfriend's mom's cousin is married to the You Betcha guy. Now, that's a lame claim to fame.
2: For sure.
1: Right there.
2: Crisco, you can't go anywhere because we have to go deep inside the mind of our beautiful little friend. She's chaotic, slightly unhinged, and a bubbly person. But we get in her mind with Mount Desmore next on KS95.
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0: One night, three legends, and we're not talking about Crisco, Dez, and Wes. We're talking about Sammy Kershaw, Colin Ray, and Aaron Tippin the Scales are coming to Treasure Island. Here, she don't know she's beautiful. That's my story, and kiss this, which I say to Dez and Wes, when the trio shares the stage Friday, November 20th. 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
1: Oh, man. 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
2: What did you go and do, Ken Barlow?
17: I said I have something. I buried the lead today of what I wanted to say to you guys.
1: What?
17: My daughter, Meredith, the nurse in Georgia, is going to have a baby.
0: Oh, did you not tell us?
1: No,
17: I just found out that I could tell people.
0: Oh, God.
17: I've known for 2 weeks.
0: Congratulations.
17: That's awesome. So that just made me cry when I talked to her on the phone.
1: So cool.
17: So excited. Grandpa Barlow. She's due March 31st. My birthday's April 5th.
0: Hold out.
1: Right in between my kids' birthdays, because I've got an March 25th and an April 7th.
2: Oh, that's what you were shooting for.
17: My daughter, the one that's pregnant.
0: We're making about you, Des.
17: Her birthday's April 6th.
1: Look at that whole bunch of baby Aries.
2: My sister's name is April.
0: My birthday is March 24th. Did she have it early?
17: I can juggle. Anyway, we've got partial sun on the way. Thank you, guys. Thunderstorm possible later after 5 o'clock. Could be an isolated severe storm. Then they're out of here by 10. 83 today, sunny, and 81 Friday.
2: 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Congratulations again, Ken.
1: Frisco,
2: who looks like he's pregnant. Just kidding.
1: Everybody looks a little pregnant in a thong. It's tight in the front. Hangs over.
0: I mean, kidding. Pregnant. I guess I can't. I do. I'm not. I can't be mad at him. Highway 3. There's a crash right now at Farm Road and Red Pine Lake. In Eagan. There's a crash on the right shoulder, and then there's a little bit of a slowdown. 5 eastbound between Century Boulevard and Galpin Boulevard in Chanhassen. Of course, Chanhassen has fancy street names. They're like, oh, there's a crash on Galpin. Other than that, the roads are looking good.
2: You ever wonder what's going on inside of Dez's mind? What's making it tick? Crisco and I are taking a wild ride inside the mind of this relentlessly positive, yet slightly scatterbrained friend with Mount Desmore on the way next on today's Variety KS95 with Crisco, Dez, and Wes.

0: today's variety, KS95. It's Crisco, Dez, and Wes. Get out!
1: Yeah, get out of here, Dez.
2: Oh, that's you.
1: Get out. We have to mount you more.
2: Okay.
1: Mount Desmore.
0: Mount Desmore,
1: yeah.
0: Is your significant other cheating? Do you think it's cheating? I'll let you know what some people do and do not think is cheating on the way next with the news Dez refused to use here on KS95, but we get inside of our little friend's mind.
1: Oh, yeah.
3: Yes, it's Mount Desmore. It's pretty simple. We ask Dez what her Mount Rushmore of various subjects are. So we're top four. So if you'd like to play along, Dez is in the studio with me, so she knows what they are. She does not hear your answers. You can text in as well, 75617. So to start, Dez's go-to karaoke songs. Mount Desmore karaoke songs.
1: Yep,
0: Tom Petty. American Girl. Then what's the Rolling Stone song?
1: Shoop is on there, too.
0: She did it with DJ Shoop. And then do you think she does the Stone song in...
1: Yeah, Beast of Burden.
0: Beast of Burden.
1: Yeah, Beast of Burden. And then what was the first one? Tom Petty. Burden, Tom Petty. And then what's
0: I don't know for fourth a fourth one. One.
1: Pink? No, she wouldn't do Pink. Boy, this is tough. So you got... I mean, like, karaoke's different than what she does on stage, though, too. Man, it's got to be something. Girls just want to have fun. I don't know.
0: I don't know.
1: I'm going to do Girls Just Want to Have Fun. All right, it's not
0: let's
1: right.
0: Go with that.
1: I'm just going to go
0: okay.
1: with that. If anybody has a text us in, like you said, 75617.
3: Sometimes it helps because it sparks the light bulb when you guys aren't thinking about it. Next up, I've got things that Dez would order for the table at a restaurant.
1: Things that Dez would order for the table.
0: God. What doesn't she order for the table? She doesn't allow us to order.
1: Ever. Dez orders.
0: Cheese curds, right?
3: What would be the go-to?
1: She loves a dip of any
0: that
1: kind.
0: French onion dip at Red Cow or whatever.
1: Yeah. So should we just say dip? Dips are good.
3: Yeah, that counts.
1: Because she loves queso. She loves guac.
0: Are those all considered dips?
1: No, queso.
0: Queso. Plus different kind of dips.
1: I mean, yeah, dips. Okay. Somebody said pour some sugar on me. Would she do that? I don't know if she'd do that for it. Hit me with your best shot. Oh, that's a good one. Red wine. I don't think she'd sing that one. Let's see
0: order
1: here.
0: Order for the table. Order. That's you usually. You know, usually like, oh, let's just get that for the whole table.
1: She always wants some sort of fry because she doesn't want to eat all of them. Or is that might come with the actual meal, though. Boy, this is a tough one. This is a thinker. Okay, so things Dez would order. So we have to really just think appetizers.
0: Yep.
1: So like you said, I think maybe...
3: I mean, could there be a beverage?
1: She doesn't usually like... Yeah, she just gets her wine.
3: I didn't think so either, but just want to throw it out there.
1: Let's do curds. I think curds is a good one.
0: Yeah.
1: What's the wings? Wings for the table? Like, because then we'd share.
0: A sampler. Would she do a sampler?
1: Oh, yeah, because of the B-dubs. Yeah, okay, sampler. Okay, we'll go with that. So I have sampler, curds, dips, wings.
0: And queso.
1: Yeah, and queso. I have five. So which one should I eliminate?
0: Which one should I eliminate? I don't think wings.
1: No wings? Okay.
3: Yeah.
0: She really likes Taylor's wings.
1: That's true, yeah. Any meat. She's like, I can't really eat these other disgusting meats. I just want the T-bones.
3: He does it
1: so differently on the smoker that's unique. Just kidding. What's the third category?
3: And finally, last week we did superheroes. This week, superpowers.
1: Oh, God. I don't even know if she knows four superpowers. Dude, this pen I have
0: sucks. Would it be to, like, actually get up on time?
3: Sure.
1: Let's do it.
3: Again, more specific, the better.
1: Be on time.
3: Get far more props when you get it right.
1: Oh, man. Let's see. What other superpowers?
0: To be able to hands-free text.
1: Something. Oh, somebody said back to the food one. Something. I will touch on that after we get the third category done. To be on time, it would probably be flying. She'd want flying. Because she'd want to fly anywhere and everywhere with her family. So flying.
0: Or just how do you instantly end up somewhere else? Time travel.
1: Oh, she'd probably want like alcohol coming from her fingers. Is that a superpower?
0: She could just suck her thumb and soft lung.
1: That's a good one. Okay. Booze from the fingers. Booze fingers.
0: All right, booze
1: fingers. And what was the third one? X-ray vision, you said? What was the fourth one you said?
0: Time travel.
1: Yeah.
0: All right, is that those?
1: Okay, that's it. Yep. Okay.
0: All right. We find out next what Dez actually has going on in that little beautiful mind of hers after 21 Pilots on today's variety, KS95 with Crisco, Dez, and Wes.

0: one of your favorite features from social media might be going away. Why? Crisco will tell you next with the news Dez refused to use on today's Variety KS95 with Crisco, Dez, and Wes. Now, we're Mountain Dez.
1: That's right.
0: More.
2: Mount Desmore.
0: We're Mountain Dez more.
1: We are Mountain Dez more than ever before.
0: Right.
2: Well, all right.
1: That's right. Okay. For our categories today, Brooks.
3: Yeah, we started off with your Mount Rushmore, or in this case, Mount Desmore, your four go-to karaoke songs.
2: Ooh, this is easy for me because I have so many karaoke songs I love to sing. Hit Me With Your Best Shot is always numero uno.
1: Damn it, we got a text from somebody saying,
3: We
1: need more time to Mount Desmore. You know what I mean? Like, we need more time.
0: We don't want to just be a quick Desmore.
2: No, it should always be lengthy.
1: We want to take our time. You know
2: right,
1: what I mean?
2: And like, be gentle.
1: I think we need to add more time because the problem is we don't even have time to look at the text messages. And look, we didn't do that one.
2: Okay.
1: What else?
2: I love rock and roll.
1: Oh, bleep. We did not do this one. Oh, for two.
2: Okay. American Girl.
1: We got Tom Petty. Yeah, we did Tom Petty. Oh, boy.
2: And Shoop.
0: Yes.
4: We got two.
2: I still have to redeem myself. When we were in Colorado, we drunkenly sang karaoke, and I made the girls do it with me, and they were still mad at me because I went blank.
1: Oh, that's embarrassing. We did Beast of Burden, and girls just want to have fun. I couldn't think of another
2: Beast
1: one.
2: Of Burden. I love that song, but I've never sang it karaoke.
0: Might be kind of slow for karaoke.
2: That's why it's like, I love rock and roll, and Hit Me With Your Best Shot. People sing along with those.
0: Okay.
2: Good job.
0: Thank you. Next category.
3: Yeah, next category. Things that you would order for the table at a restaurant.
2: Queso.
1: Queso. Boom.
2: Queso. That's always one. I'm like, and everybody want queso? Yeah. Cheese curds.
1: Oh, good call, Wes.
2: Just did it the other day. My other thought, and if you know me well, you would have this on here, a pancake. Remember, I say, should we order a pancake for the table?
1: I don't recall. I've never ever.
3: That makes sense.
2: Me and Ryan used to do it all the time.
1: Breakfast foods.
2: But I like a sweet dessert.
1: I have been to 1,001 restaurants with you.
2: Clearly
1: and
2: not.
1: Never have you gone, you know what we should do? Let's get a shareable pancake.
2: Me and you have done it before, Dippy.
1: I do not believe this. Even Wes is like, whatever. Anyway, go on. The next one.
2: And the next, I'm trying to think of the things that I want so much I will order for the table. Mac and cheese.
1: No, we didn't do that.
2: We did
1: dips of any kind, like French onion dip that you love.
2: Yeah. Okay, yeah.
1: I mean, but who would have ever put that on there when you have pancakes that are shareable? So cheese curds and a sampler platter. And you do enjoy a sampler platter. We share that all the time.
2: I do share.
1: Never have been like, oh, get a pan of cookie.
2: But we've only, I guess,
3: the problem is
2: B-dubs.
3: The places you guys normally go to serve alcohol, not pancakes.
2: True. That's true.
1: Thank you,
2: Panikugan.
0: All right, final category.
1: Oh, my God. What happened?
2: I love how mad you get.
1: I get because we never ordered a pancake.
2: Me and Ryan ordered pancakes all the time.
1: That is Wes.
2: I do it with my other friends when we go. Me and Jacqueline will get a pancake for the table.
1: God, I'm so mad at you. What's the category?
3: Last week we did superheroes, so this week superpowers.
2: Okay. I would like to be invisible.
1: Not on our list.
2: Oh, no. I would like to be able to fly.
1: Got it. Flying. Yep. Nailed it.
2: I would like to be able to read people's minds.
1: Oh, boy, we did not do well at this category. We should have been able to read your mind.
3: Yeah, we got too specific.
2: Oh, well, I mean, specifically my children's minds, but, I mean, no, that doesn't help.
1: Nope.
2: And is this a superpower? I'd love to be able to eat everything and not get fat.
3: Oh, that's a good one.
1: Oh, that's a great superpower. We did to be on time. would be a superpower. Flying, we did time travel because we would think you'd want to go back in time.
2: Yeah, that's true.
1: Apparently, to the time Ryan was here.
2: And get those pancakes.
1: Last but certainly not least, booze fingers. So you can just suck your thumb and get wine out of it.
2: Could you imagine? We didn't even try.
1: No, we did. I'm sorry, the superpower of a booze finger. What happens every time? You would never want that.
0: You would lie and sack up.
3: There were some really good text messages, too, like fill up her gas tank.
1: Oh, people know you well, Jess. But, like, think about it. How many times you go to a place, ask for a wine, they don't have the one you like, you get all weird about it, and then you drink the one you don't like. You get it every time in your thumb.
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11: When news breaks and Dez doesn't think you need to know about it, the rest of the KS95 Action News team responds. This is the news Dez refused to use.
12: Do you consider this cheating? Does your significant other? I tell you my story with the news Dez refused to use in moments. But first, Crisco, what's going on with Facebook?
7: This is crazy. So did you know that Facebook is in the middle of a possible $1.4, not with a B, with a T, $1 trillion lawsuit.
12: I feel like they're always being sued by class action lawsuits and stuff.
8: Do they have $1 trillion?
12: Zuckerberg's sure worth like $150 billion himself.
7: So some of the ways Facebook could change and Instagram can change, which is what we're primarily on, if they lose this $1.4 trillion lawsuit, it could immediately delete the like button. I'm going to go through these five things. 29 states in the U.S. are suing Facebook for $1.4 trillion.
8: Dang.
7: But the five things that could change, it would be the death of the Insta, which is essentially a burner account. or Finsta, I'm sorry, the Finsta. Burner account.
8: Yeah, Finsta
7: burner account. And they want to do away with that because the parents are saying it's causing so much stress and anxiety with all of it.
13: Good. Agreed. Get rid of that.
7: Yep. Number four, curbing frequent notifications. They'll seek to cut down on excessive push notifications designed to get people hooked back in. Oh, you missed something. You didn't want to miss it, did you? Bing, notification. Oh, I turn all my notifications off.
13: Same, I don't have any.
7: Hate them on all things. No more algorithmic manipulation. This could mean a return to the old chronological way that you used to view your feed, not somebody mentioning something, and then it's in your feed for the rest of your life.
13: You know, I'm behind all of these so far.
7: The end of the like button. One of the main ways teens get hooked on social media is their addiction to the like count.
12: Agreed.
7: This lawsuit wants to end social validation metrics like likes and dislikes and whatever, because now they do it. Likes, hearts, dislikes, whatever. Death of the infinite scroll in autoplay. These features are intended to take you down rabbit holes and maximize screen time. And I agree with that one, too, because how many times have you watched one video that turned into 35 minutes of doom scrolling?
13: Yeah.
7: And it's hard enough to do it as an adult. Imagine being a teen who's like, my video didn't get enough this. I didn't get enough attention. I didn't get enough this. So, I mean, man, I don't know what the lawsuit's going to do, but holy moly, that's a lot of money.
13: Wow.
7: $1.4 trillion.
12: Brooks, what do you got?
14: Well, I was just going to say, I looked up the net worth of Meta, and it is $1.4 trillion.
7: So they're trying to take them down? I mean, if you took their whole amount of money.
14: I'm sure there's going to be some sort of settlement or whatever.
12: Well, you know how that stuff works. Like, the Lakers just got sold for $12 billion, and they're only worth $7
7: billion. And is there something in the fine print? Yeah, that's true. And is there something in the fine print that is probably like, hey, we have all these things covered. We thought about this. Who knows? We'll find out. Anyway, bro.
14: Well, so Pokemon is hitting its 30th anniversary coming up. And to celebrate, get this, Krispy Kreme has teamed up to launch a Pokemon donut collection. Includes 5 inspired donuts and a Pokeball donut.
7: Oh, I saw them. They're really cool.
14: A Bulbasaur donut, Charmander, Squirtle, Pikachu, and Jigglypuff.
7: That's what I feel like in this song Thursday.
14: Right?
13: Squirtle. Is that a real
7: thing? It's a turtle. Oh. It's a Squirtle.
13: That's
7: turtle.
13: Funny.
7: Yeah, yes. Pokemon.
14: Squirtle's awesome.
7: I love all of the Pokemon.
13: I know you
7: I've never done anything. No, I've never done anything with
13: Travis.
7: It.
13: Oh, gotcha.
7: I've never
12: bought. That's a guy with no cooler that makes it.
7: I'm sorry. Tell me Pikachu isn't adorable. That is, I know you don't know.
14: All of those original ones are.
7: I know people freaking go nuts for this. I saw people waiting in line hours to get these Krispy Kreme collab donuts for Pokemon.
13: All right. So, I mean, I'm always here for a donut.
7: Oh, God. I saw it online.
13: And if I can get a Squirtle, I'm in.
14: The Charmander one sounds interesting. It's a shell donut with chocolate and toasted marshmallow-flavored filling dipped in orange-colored caramel icing and sparkles of red and gold sugar topped with the Charmander piece.
13: I will definitely give that a whirl.
7: I'm going to probably have to head to Krispy Kreme and Fridley today. So,
12: all right. Do you consider these things cheating? Yes or no? Sending an emoji, a heart emoji, to somebody that's not your significant other.
7: No.
13: I guess it's different. I think when girls do it, it might be different. If Taylor was just off sending a bunch of heart emojis to people, that would be
7: double
13: weird.
7: Double standard then.
13: Yeah, it is.
12: Number 10 on the list at 9. Sending a fantasy message like, if we were both single, do you feel like that's cheating?
13: Yeah, that's 9. That's bad.
12: A secret friendship your partner does not know about.
7: I think secret being in it is the problem.
12: 8.
7: There.
12: Secretly meeting up with someone one-on-one, but nothing physical happens.
7: Still cheating.
13: That's only almost intense, though.
12: Only at 7, if you can believe that.
7: That's crazy.
12: Keeping in touch with an ex.
13: That doesn't really bother me.
7: I mean, I don't, like, what's your intention? You know what I mean? Like, is there, like, are you keeping up with them and hanging out with them secretly, or are you, does your significant other know? Got it? Okay.
12: At 6, 5, deleting messages that your significant other didn't know about.
7: Yep. Cheating.
13: Yeah, because why?
12: Someone in your phone under a fake name.
13: Oh, yep.
12: That's at 4. Maintaining a dating app just to look around.
7: Yep.
13: Yeah, that's cheating.
12: That's at 3.
14: What if it was like Wendy's? Because that would be my fake number.
7: Oh, that's a good one.
12: That works. Talking to one person late at night and hiding it from your partner.
13: Like, why are you hiding it?
7: Yeah, if you're hiding anything or it starts with secret, it's cheating.
12: That's at 2. And then keeping an ongoing flirtatious text conversation with somebody that is not your significant other. That is number 1 when it comes to things your significant other probably think is cheating.
7: I don't even think you have to put probably on that. That seems like cheating.
12: But that's at number 1. Only 41% of people consider that cheating.
13: I mean, it's not cheating. But it's very sus.
12: Like, good way to put it, yeah.
13: You know, it's not cool.
12: It's
13: going
12: to lead to something.
13: It seems like it's like the gateway.
12: Yes. Yes.
7: It is for sure.
12: It's the marijuana of cheating.
13: Yeah, this guy, you know you were raised at a certain time when something is the gateway.
7: Right.
12: What did you put your finger up for?
7: I was going to say something, but it was distracting, and I tried to move on.
12: To donuts?
7: No, it was going back to somebody said, holy bleep and diabetes on that donut.
12: God, I knew you were going back to the donuts. You're a one and two trick pony. You reference old movies and go back to food topics.
7: And you're a pony that should be brought to pasture.
12: Was that your comeback? That's what you thought was going to be the thing?
7: I'll give you a comeback.
13: Okay, let's move on.
7: I don't have one.
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0: 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Today's variety.
5: If you somehow, some way learned anything by listening today, 75617. 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
23: 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There were a couple of people that weren't very thrilled
24: about
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25: Or our morning show page. I would say most people really enjoyed the video. So yeah, it's maybe more of a visual. Check it out.
24: And there's like one person saying it twice. And it's like,
5: what did they say?
24: They just basically were like, oh, Thong Thursday's stupid. It's a choice to wear thongs. You don't have to. And
25: then you don't.
24: But you don't. It was just Dez.
5: You wore thongs. Absolutely nothing.
24: Dez challenged us.
23: It's weird and an unfunny way to wear and talk about wearing your coworker's underwear.
25: Well, it's clean underwear.
24: You know what?
25: Just don't. It's not brand as bad
5: new.
25: As you
5: not
25: think.
5: Even just clean. They were brand new.
24: Yeah.
25: Brand spanking new.
5: Those are taking life a little too serious. But, anywho.
24: I learned that with our secrets today, lame claim to fame, I learned there are a lot of connections to, like, any celebrity thing is immediately somebody's like, that's right. I was fourth cousins with a guy who went to school with Ken Maurer, who was Joe Maurer's blah, blah. It's like everybody has a story.
25: Yeah, I love it.
24: Yeah.
25: So I learned that I need to get some of that smut romance stuff that's going on here, the romanticy, and see what it's all about. I cannot believe how many calls and texts we got about it. Romanticy.
5: Wild.
25: Getting ladies and fellas, engines revving.
5: I learned about myself, but not something I brought to the table. I guess I'm a huge jerk today because I got called out a couple times. I joked at one point, like, and Crisco, you look pregnant. Because Ken Barlow said his daughter is pregnant, so he's going to be a grandfather. And I'm like, and with traffic, Crisco, who looks like he's pregnant, somebody's that is mean. You owe Crisco an apology. You do not look like you're pregnant. I'm sorry. It was a joke. And then somebody else just texted and said, Wes is being a little aggressive towards Crisco today. He's being extra big brothery. Sorry, I didn't mean to try to be funny today. Sorry.
25: Big brothery, I don't think, is bad because you guys are like brothers and we all fight like brothers and sisters.
23: Go ahead.
24: Let me clarify. This is a show where we pick at each other and we have fun and laugh and goof around. And sometimes we pick on Dez more. Sometimes we pick on Brooks more. Sometimes it happens to be Wes or it happens to be me. Nobody takes it seriously. Like, there's nothing on this show, for the most part, that should ever be taken seriously.
25: And if you think this is bad, you should hear us when we're not on how bad we are with each other.
5: Way worse or off the air.
24: Way worse. Like, we will rip each other and do it, and then 10 seconds later, we're going and having food.
25: Yeah.
24: Like, it's, trust me, there is no more love than this group right here.
25: Okay, but I would say, the main thing I learned is I am proud of all three of you. Your butt cracks are strong. Okay?
5: We made it through.
25: You kept the thongs on for Thong Thursday all morning, and you started before you were even supposed to. It was right at 5:30.
5: Yep.
25: So I know, hopefully, you guys did bring an extra pair of underpants to switch
5: into. Yeah, as soon as we're going to Womanizer here by Brittany, I'm going to go take them off and put them in your desk drawer.
24: I'm going to put them in your mailbox.
5: Well, don't you worry. I know where you hide other things.
25: And I should never have given you a white thong to wear.
5: Oh,

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Good morning. It's TJ. Well, coming in after Chris Godez and Wes on a Thong Thursday is an interesting morning. If you know, you know.

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You just have to be caller 9. It is that simple to win $250 in gas. We'll get you on a last-minute road trip or even a fall road trip to check out all the beautiful Minnesota colors. I know.

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0: 95. It's TJ. Who's this?
1: Christy,
0: you've got $250 in gas.
1: That is awesome.
0: Yeah. Any big plans for the rest of the summer before school starts?
1: Well, we're actually heading down to Mankato tonight because my daughter is moving to Colorado in 5 weeks. So we're going to go spend some time with her in Mankato this weekend and next weekend. So.
0: That's awesome. Buy an extra package of tissues. You're probably going to cry a lot.
1: Oh, I am. I already have been.
0: Oh, well, big hugs to you, Mama.
1: Thank you.
0: You've got $250. 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

0: Heidi, KS95, some rain this morning. The next best chance for showers will come later today and into the evening. Like, I love thunderstorms. It's my fave, but I love it more when I can just lay in bed and binge watch shows on Netflix.
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today's variety, K95. We are exactly one day away from the great Minnesota get-together. The weather always tricks me. It gets really cool and chill, like fall, right before the fair. Then, bam, it's back up to 100 degrees. I'm so excited. The state fair is 1 week away. Bruno Mars on KS95.

enjoyed with Dancing with the Stars. They've announced two more celebrities for season 35. One Bachelor star, Tyler Cameron, like him, and then Jenna Dewan. She's a professional dancer. That's literally her job. There's no way, like, that's unfair competition. Unfair.

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1: They say the holy water's watered down, and this town's lost its faith. 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Oh my, my, oh my, my love, I take one look at you, you're taking me out.

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2: 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'Cause when I leave for the night, I ain't coming.

Today's Variety, Case 95. Coming up at noon, another shot at $250 in gas for your summer road trip, your fall road trip. I'd say winter, that's a little sketch depending on the weather. Listen for the great summer fuel up. That's coming up at noon. You just have to be caller 9 when you hear the cue to call. It's pretty easy to win.

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1: 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Tomorrow.
2: Yeah. It's a Friday. 3-song showdown hair band since I'm going to see Guns N' Roses in Vegas.
3: 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Talk to me.
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1: Oh, my gosh. 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
0: Got any big plans for the rest of the summer?
1: No, but I'm sure that I will figure it out with the grandkids and everything. So,
0: Oh, yeah. Definitely. 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I don't know how far that is for you, but for me, that is definitely a full-on road trip.
1: That's a definite possibility right there.
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Do you think the other members of NSYNC who are not Justin Timberlake are so jealous of what Backstreet Boys are doing? They're making so much money, and Justin Timberlake is just like the holdout. They could easily do a Vegas residency at the Sphere and make just as much money.

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One of my favorite games is Uno, and they are getting really competitive. 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
2: Yeah. 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

The K95, a college grad recently told people that Olivia Rodrigo paid for her final semester of college. She didn't have enough money for tuition. She was about to graduate and was talking about it on TikTok. Olivia Rodrigo saw it and Venmo'd her the money that she needed, which is probably a lot.

Variety, K95. It took a while. I'm surprised it's taking as long as it did. But Sesame Street and K-pop Demon Hunters are collabing. Sesame Street's released a music video for Go For The Gold, and it's a parody from the Golden song. It's really cute. Have you seen it? K95.com.

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Today's Variety, KS95. Amazon announced yesterday they're going to expand Prime Air drone delivery to nearly 500 cities and towns by the end of this year.

Morning's Variety, K95, it's TJ. Hope you have a fantastic rest of your Thursday. It's a gloomy one. There are some thunderstorms, rain coming in later this evening. I hope you have a fantastic evening, though. I'm a big thunderstorm gal. I like a thunderstorm. It helps me sleep. Bruno Mars and Free Gas. That's coming up for you at 2 o'clock on KS95.

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0: KS95, today's Variety, Angie Taylor on your Thursday. It is time to give away some money. Let me go to the phone. Is this Pam from St. Paul?
1: Yes.
0: Pam from St. Paul, $250 for you.
1: Awesome. Thank you so much.
0: You're so welcome. What you doing today, Pam?
1: I'm at work, working hard.
0: What do you do for work?
1: I work in marketing.
0: You're so secretive.
1: Trying to be quiet.
0: That's okay. Okay. Well, I'll be quiet with you, but it's like, you know, inside excited.
1: Yes.
0: Great summer fuel up. Pam, you're the winner. A $250 gas gift card for you. Congratulations.
1: Thank you so much.
0: Thank you so much for listening. We love you for it. The next cue to call for

0: a lot of violence.
1: Today's variety, KS95. Oh, shout out to our earlier winner, Pam from St. Paul, on the great summer fuel up, $250 and a gas gift card for her. Make sure that you're here at 5 o'clock tonight, because that's your next Cue to Call.

Angie Taylor hanging out with you. I just realized that we are a week away from day one of the Minnesota State Fair. Yay! I mean, we'll all be there. You got to come by the KS95 booth. But I want to know, what's something that you have to do before the summer's over? We still have summertime. We still got some time here. But what's something you must do? Hit me on the text and tell me. 75617. Where are you from? What's your name? What is the one thing you've got to get done before summer is over?

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KS95, today's variety. Angie Taylor here. How you doing? Happy Thursday. It's going to be a beautiful weekend. And, you know, there are still some days of summer left to get in what you need to do. What do you need to do? Jay from Savage says, I need to catch a muskie. Yeah, catch that damn muskie. First

for you, I guess you're getting everything you want. You bought a new car and your career's really taking off. It's like we never even happened, baby. Tell me what is up with that. And good for you, it's like you never even met me. Remember when you swore to God I was the only person who ever got you? Well, screw

KS95, today's variety. Hey, it's Angie. Listen, I am a self-proclaimed, I will say it, I am a reality TV junkie, but I feel like AI is writing scripts for reality TV now. I mean, I know reality shows are fake, but did anybody see The Secret Lives of Suburban Wives? Like, they have an AI confrontation generator or something. That thing is

Face Variety KS95. I just want you to know, if you plan on joining the Mile High Club, a couple that just did it said that the Mile High Club is a scam. They tried it, and they said it was so awkward and disgusting, it temporarily put them off doing it anymore. You guys, talking about having, you know, in a bathroom on a plane.

0: KS95, today's variety. How you feeling on your Thursday? I hope you're great. It's Angie Taylor here to remind you that we just give out money like crazy. Like, make it rain over here. The great summer fuel up's going down right now. $250 and a gas gift card because gas prices are crazy. Gas gift cards for you. So 5 p.m. is your next time to hear your cue to call and call me and I'll give you the money, and that's how it works. So make sure you're here at 5 and all the time. 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

95, today's variety. How you feeling today? Happy Thursday, almost at the weekend. If you didn't know, Meta is being sued for $1.4 trillion by 29 U.S. states, alleging the way Facebook and Instagram are operated are hazardous to children's health. Some of the things that could happen, death of the infinite scroll and autoplay intended to take you down the rabbit holes, that would be amazing.

KS95, today's variety. Thanks for hanging out on your Thursday. Justin Bieber this week unveiled his new Skylark shoes, the Skylark Sensory Runner, a new lifestyle sneaker he's been working on for 4 years. I will say, they are fire, though, Bieber. Well done.

Today's variety, KS95. Happy Thursday. Clouds are going to move away. Partly cloudy tonight. Tomorrow, 81. And partly cloudy. Ooh, the weekend is looking so good, too. 80s. Little sun, little clouds. It's going to be gorgeous. New Ed Sheeran and Martin Garrix. Repeat it on KS95.

0: Yes, 95, today's variety. Thanks for having us on National Radio Day. We love you for that. All right, let's take a look at the roads right now. Traffic is brought to you by the magic and merriment at the 2026 Minnesota Renaissance Festival. There's a crash right now, 694 East on Highway 10. Look out for a crash there. Also on 35W North between Highway 36 and County Road C, there's some debris on the roadway with a bunch of looky-loos messing it up for you. 35W backed up in both directions between Black Dog Road and Cliff Road, where it's reduced to two lanes until October. Medieval fun awaits at the opening weekend at the Minnesota Renaissance Festival. 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

95, today's variety. Thank you for listening. Angie Taylor hanging out with you. Minnesota's community colleges rank highly among the nation's best. In fact, ranked 10th among more than 600 U.S. community colleges. 10th was Alexandria Community College, Technical and Community College. But shout out to Century College, coming in at number 170, my alma mater.

How you doing? Happy Thursday. 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

0: want you, I need you, oh God, I need these beautiful things that
1: Benson Boone on KS95. Today's variety, it's going to be 64 and partly cloudy tonight. Tomorrow, 81, partly cloudy. The whole weekend looks gorgeous, so don't sweat any of these clouds. Today, however, is World Mosquito Day. Now, I even Googled, like, do mosquitoes have any redeeming qualities? Do we need them? Like, do they have a purpose? Really, kind of only their purpose is, like, you know, they eat, or they get eaten by other sea, or not sea, but like, you know, water things like frogs and fish eat them. But I feel like the frogs and fish could eat other things. So smack a mosquito today for World Mosquito Day, because I don't like those skeeters. KS95.
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3: 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Chris Godez and Wes

Today's Variety KS95. Hey, it's Angie Taylor. Here's a sentence that I most definitely said on the radio in the year 2000. Madonna leads the MTV Video Music Award nominees. And now I'm saying it again in 2026. 11 nominations. And Sabrina Carpenter also up for a big one. Artist of the Year. It's KS95.

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1: 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Ooh, 5 o'clock, not far away. I want you to win. 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

0: 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Let's go to Channel 5's Chris Reese. Chris.
1: All right, here we go, Angie. We're going to be watching the potential of thunderstorms as we go into the rest of the evening. For the most part, driving home, your commute should be okay. Some of you might get a couple of raindrops and there are a few rumbles of thunder, but the best chance of thunderstorms doesn't happen until probably about 9 or 10 o'clock tonight in and around the metro. Some of those storms could be strong. We're going to watch for gusty winds, maybe a couple of hailstones coming through. Otherwise, we will clear out tonight. Tomorrow, hey, it looks pretty pleasant. Temperatures should top out right around the 80-degree mark. Or so. Smooth sailing into the weekend, and we are watching next week. It looks like temperatures stay in the 80s, a chance of rain on Tuesday.
0: Well, that was a very in-depth weather right there. Thank you for that. Did you forget it? Visibility's at 17 miles. It's a waxing gibbous moon, 58% illumination. He just forgot those things, but it's 80 right now in the Twin Cities. KS95.
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1: KS95, today's variety. Thanks so much for having us on your Thursday. Shout out to John Stamos, who turned 63 today and posted his yearly thirst trap. Girls, he is naked. I mean, down to the V. You can see the V. It looks really good. Hey, Uncle Jesse. What?

Yes, 95. Today's variety, the Gen Zers in your life need a hug. Listen to this. If you know somebody who is a Gen Zer, nearly 10% of Gen Zers say they have zero face-to-face interactions with another person in their daily life. All day? Zero interactions? Touch grass. Give them a hug.

0: 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Check this out. A UPS worker in Iowa who loves Menards was arrested for stealing from Menards rebates from people's mail and redeeming them herself. That is not how you save big money at Menards. Or maybe it is.
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0: 95. Today's variety. Yeah, it is 79. A little cloudy now. Don't sweat it, though, because the weekend looks gorgeous. In fact, the weekend and most of next week looks gorgeous. Beautiful. I love it. You know what else I love? 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

0: It's KS95, today's variety. Happy weekend eve. Angie Taylor hanging out with you. I'm going to the phone to find me a winner. Is this Danielle from Baldwin, Wisconsin?
1: Yes, it is.
0: Danielle, you got $250.
1: Woo!
0: Woo! Yes, girl. You are my winner for the Great Summer Fuel Up, $250, a gas gift card for you. Are you going to go somewhere with it, or is it just going to be like a daily thing?
1: Oh, this is going to be daily. I drive an Expedition.
0: Oh, girl. $250 should get you at least half a tank.
1: Right now, that's about right.

thank you for listening. Somebody asked a bunch of Gen Xers, like, what's it going to take for you guys to go to concerts again? You know, what can we do to get you back? Apparently, the number one answer is bring back physical tickets. People want the keepsake. Tangible. Interesting. I could be.

KS95. Today it's a variety. Happy Thursday. Almost at the weekend. We're almost there. Ariana Grande about to wrap up her Eternal Sunshine tour and says this one has been the best because it's the first time that she wore her contacts for a tour and she could actually see everyone.

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95. Today's variety, Miles Smith is doing something very cool that a lot of other artists that are on tour are doing. He's making a lot of shows on his tour right now, the remaining shows. They're putting aside tickets for people and families who might otherwise not be able to come. So you go into this lottery system, and I saw that Olivia Rodrigo is also doing this as well. Very cool to do. Ticket prices are crazy. Way to go, Miles Smith. Here he is.

the variety now on KS95 right here. Hey, a poll asked people, have you ever pretended to be sick to get out of work or school? Like, that seems like the most obvious. Well, of course. Of course. No, 40% of people claim they have never pretended to be sick to get out of work or school. I pretended to be sick. I said my daughter was sick. I've said my cat was sick.

0: the Biebs, KS95, today's variety. Hey, you're almost at the weekend. Look at you. You did it. And the weekend's going to be gorgeous. I'm talking like low 80s, partly cloudy all weekend. All of next week is looking banging too every day. Just in time for the fair. Let's go. Thanks for listening. KS95.
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Today's Variety KS95. It's Angie Taylor. Well, after everything they put us through, that old tea set, Prince Harry and Meghan Markle are moving back to the UK for an extended period, even enrolling the kids in school over there. The reason appears to be King Charles, who's battling cancer, wants to spend more time with his grandkids. But some royal experts are saying there's a divorce on the way, and Harry knows that divorcing Meghan in California...

today's Variety KS95. It's going to be such a gorgeous weekend, and you need some gas money to do all your up north stuff. Go see Nan up there in Itasca. Yeah, $250 in the Great Summer Fuel Up. 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

0: won for 18 weeks in a row. She is killing it. Ella Langley on KS95. Thanks so much for listening. It is gorgeous. 82. And this weekend is going to be amazing. Low 80s all weekend and mostly sunny.
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Today's Variety KS 95. Hey, it's Angie Taylor. Are you a fan of K-pop Demon Hunters? I mean, I was too. Netflix is being sued over that movie by a Christian metal band called Demon Hunter, which has been active for decades. They say they've been damaged in an amount not yet ascertainable.

Today's Variety KS95. Maybe you got your pumpkin spice on this week already and, you know, you're going to fire up the crock pot. Well, tonight I got some preseason football for you as well. It sounds like they all go together. Houston Texans take on the Raiders and the Chargers take on the San Francisco 49ers. Lots of yeehaw teams tonight for the NFL.

0: today's Variety KS95. 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Tomorrow morning, 8 a.m. I am telling you, put it in your calendar, set your alarm, write it on Sharpie in your forehead. 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